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praise the Lord. Praise the Lord from the heavens, praise the Lord in the heights, praise Him all angels. Praise Him all you hosts, praise Him the sun, the moon, praise Him the stars in the sky. Praise Him all the heavens from the heavens, and you waters from the heavens.

The NBA playoffs are underway, and now you can trade every game on Kalshi. 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K-A-L-S-H-I. 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Trade on anything.

Bible says in Acts chapter 16, verses 22, the crowd joined in the attack against Paul and Silas, and the magistrates ordered them to be stripped and beaten with rods. After they had been severely flogged, they were thrown into prison, and the jailer was commanded to guard them carefully. When he received these orders, he put them in the inner cell and fastened their feet in the stocks. About the midnight, Paul and Silas were praying and singing hymns to God, and the other prisoners were listening to them. Suddenly, there was a violent earthquake that the foundations of the prison were shaking. At once all the prison doors flew open,

serpent, he drew his sword and was about to kill himself because he thought the prisoners had escaped. But Paul shouted, "Don't harm yourself. Wait here." Bible says that Paul and Silas, walking on the face of the earth and doing the master's will, were suddenly caught, were suddenly arrested and placed in prison. And Bible said, while they were locked up and placed in an inner part, in the position of the prison, they knew the power they carried to release themselves from that cell, to speak that word of liberation for their lives. I don't know what position in life you are in. I don't know what is keeping you. I don't know what is a bondage. I don't know what cell you placed yourself in. It might be a cell of a relationship. It might be a cell of your marriage. It might be a cell with your job. It might be a cell in life. And you think you cannot get yourself out. You are probably living a life that is a bondage, a life that has restricted you from totally living for God. And you are feeling, can I get myself out? And you're feeling, can I liberate myself? Let me tell you the power you carry.

with your prayer. So Bible says in the midnight hour, in the midnight hour when everyone else was snoring, in the midnight hour when everybody else had given up, there were a lot of people in jail who said it was not possible. This is my end point. I cannot come out. I have been arrested in the prison. This is my limit. But Paul and Silas knew the authority they had in their praise. They understood the authority they carried in their prayer. Brother, my sister, I don't know where you are in life. Probably you're feeling that this is my limit. Probably you're feeling it is not possible. Probably you're feeling I cannot come out. Probably you're feeling that disease will kill you. Probably you're feeling that financial problem will restrict you. But you know what you carry. You carry power. Power is in you to come out of that prison. Power is in you to come out of the frustration. Power is in you to step out in faith. So Bible says in the midnight hour, Paul and Silas began to pray and sing in hymns. What they were doing was confusing the enemy. Sometimes the enemy wants you to feel frustrated when you find yourself in bondage. Sometimes the devil wants you to cry when you find yourself in bondage. Sometimes the devil wants you to be sad when you find yourself in a predicament. But Paul and Silas, they said no. Even in our bondages, even in our pains, even in our worries, we will still choose to praise God. We will still choose to call on God. I came to announce to somebody today that God has not forgotten about you. God has not forgotten about you. You might be at the lowest point of your life, but God is saying if you can only lift up prayer. But God is saying if you can only lift up a song. But God is saying if you can only lift up a prayer that liberates you. A song that liberates you. It gives you enough power and access into the heavenlies. When you begin to pray, when you begin to worship, when you begin to praise God, you do something in the supernatural. Your prayer goes into the heavenlies. You order the angels to come on your behalf. I believe that when Paul and Silas set up praising and worshiping, that God could not just stand and watch his children be locked up. God could not just stand and watch Paul and Silas suffer. He said, where are you, angel Gabriel? He said, where are you, Michael? Go down there on earth and liberate my children from that bondage, from that cell. When you lift up prayer, when you lift up praise, when you lift up worship, you begin to speak mysteries on heaven. God begins to order the angels. God begins to order the heavenlies to respond to you. I don't care where you are in life right now. I don't care what the enemy is saying. But when you lift up praise, this is what you do in the heavenlies. You begin to sit in high places with Christ. When you lift up praise and worship, you begin to position yourself with authority to command the heavens to come to your rescue. When you begin to lift up praise, you carry the power to bind every principality, every power, every ruler of the dark. When you lift up prayer, angels are released against the enemy. Angels are released to war for you. Angels are released to set you free. When you lift up prayer, heaven begins to open for you. I see an open door being opened for somebody at the sound of my voice. Who is lifting prayer? Who is lifting worship? Your worship is loosing you. Your worship is liberating you. Your worship is breaking those chains open. Bible says in the midnight hour, as Paul and Silas begin to lift up prayer, something began to happen. Bible said there was a violent earthquake. There is a violent earthquake coming into your situation. There is a violent earthquake coming to loosen
Kenya. There is a violent earthquake coming to Celtic in the foundations of that predicament that holds you. There is a violent earthquake coming to break those chains of it. I see somebody's chains falling. I see somebody's liberation coming. I see those chains falling. I see those chains falling. I see those chains falling. I see those chains falling. Those chains have been broken by the power of the name Jesus. I see a move in the heavenlies as you are lifting up prayer, as you are lifting up worship. Heaven is responding to your call. God is ordering angels. God is ordering angels to move on your behalf. Somebody's been set free even now. Somebody's been liberated even now. There is a release in the atmosphere. You can be in your job right now. There is the power coming. You can be probably sitting in your car right now. There is the power coming. You may be in your house right now. There is the power coming. You might be listening to me on radio, but there is the power coming. You might be listening to me on your iPod. There is the power coming. You may be listening to me wherever you are in this world. There is the power coming. The power of God is not restricted by a nation. It's not restricted to a continent. The power of God is able to move everywhere in this world. Even now I see the power come. Even now I see the release come. Even now in the name of Jesus, as you lift up prayer, as you lift up worship, as you walk and move every day of your life, as you worship the name of the Lord, as you praise the name of the Lord, heaven is responding to your call. God is sending angels to release you. God is sending angels to break those chains of addiction, those chains of financial hardships, those diseases over your life. Even now in the name of Jesus, there is a shaking. That habit you think you cannot stop, there is a shaking. That thing that you're fighting, there is a shaking. There is a move of the Spirit of God, and it's moving over your life right now. Father, in the name of Jesus, we decree the prophetic word that whoever's listening to the sound of my voice is being liberated. It's being liberated. It's being liberated. It's being liberated. It's being liberated. In the name of Jesus. Thank you, Lord. Wherever you are, I don't care what bondage you are in. God is saying, I can take you up. I don't care where you find yourself. The devil is a liar. He just came to kill. He just came to destroy you. But Jesus can set you free. The world is full of people who are lying to you. Jesus is the truth. Jesus is the way. Jesus is the light. Come to Jesus. He is calling you. Come. Come. Come. Come. Father, commit that young man into your hand. That man who is getting off cocaine and drugs. Father, commit the young woman into your hand. Locked in a relationship and in adultery. Take them out, Father. I commit that man and a woman in a marriage going through marital issues in your hand, Lord. Move and touch them by the hand power of your hand. I thank you for that man of God who has set himself for you but still cannot preach the truth. Release your tongues to speak the truth. The end is near. Jesus is calling you. Thank you, Father, for the breakthrough. Thank you, Father, for the move. Thank you, Father, for liberation. Thank you, Father, for setting them free. God richly bless you. And if you don't know Jesus, say, Lord Jesus, come into my life. I forsake my sin, Lord. I believe that you came, died on the cross, resurrected on the third day, and by your blood, Lord, I've been washed clean. I accept you as Lord and Savior in Jesus' name.

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0: And indeed, mere words cannot describe the kind of God that he is. You're welcome to a trustful Tuesday morning. Rise and shine is airborne, ladies and gentlemen. Boys and girls, mumsies and popsies, how you doing? Did you sleep well? Did you miss me as well? Just know that you're logged into Rise and Shine. You're bringing the energy to keep you moving through your morning with the best hits and all the vibes that you need. So with my inspirational tune, I play Akoma by Isiama, who is the current male vocalist of the year. Kofi Boham featuring Freeman came through. Would take me home. No talking about God trying to woo us. And he was the nominee for the Songwriter of the Year. You're currently listening to Kofi Osupepra, song titled Big God Afro. He won the Urban Contemporary Song of the Year, and it just ended. Ghana Music Award.
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Current condition indicates that it is currently 28 degrees Celsius and mostly sunny. Though it feels more like 33 degrees Celsius with humidity at 90 degrees. Or 90%, sorry. A light breeze is coming from the southwest at 4 mph. Today's outlook, I need you to expect partly sunny day with a high of 32 degrees Celsius and a low of 27 degrees Celsius. There is a small 15% chance of rain during the day, increasing slightly to 25% at night. So stay cool, stay hydrated, and keep it tuned right here for a productive Tuesday.

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1: Hey, how does it feel completing school? Or how does it feel waking up knowing that there is no class for you? In fact, all your younger brothers and sisters, no more BC, you know. Hey, send me to me at that time. What God cannot do. I hope you're enjoying your holiday. It's just some few months. Don't do what I wouldn't do, okay? Use this time to plan your life. Use this time to support your parents. Don't lazy about. If I were you, I would use this time to learn a skill. But I'm not you. You have the right to choose whatever you want to do. But make sure you become productive at the end of the day. This morning on Chelsea Inspired, I'd like to touch on persistence. The power of not yet. You know, persistence isn't about being perfect. It's about refusing to be finished. When you hit a wall, it doesn't mean the road has ended. It simply means that you haven't found the way over or around it yet. So not yet. Every no or not now is simply data that you are collecting. And you will use it to refine your approach. Too hard for him, everybody said. So I need you to have that spirit of persistence. Consistency is key. Is there anything? Just know the great things aren't built in a single burst of energy. They are built through discipline of showing up when the initial excitement has faded. Too hard for you, nothing. Consistency creates the foundation. You let your breath. I say, hey. Persistence builds the structure, and resilience keeps the roof on during the storm. I think you should write this somewhere. Consistency creates the foundation. Persistence builds the structure, and resilience keeps the roof on during the storm. I just told you the difference between consistency, persistence, and resilience. I pray you have all three, and you will indeed have a productive life. 15 minutes past the hour 6, exactly 7. We'll go to London for the world in 2 minutes. But from now till 7, I have the world in, GH Trend. I'll serve you. So we talk about some of the trending stories in Ghana.
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way, if you're thinking of traveling to support the Black Stars, just know that BP Soul Travel and Tour can make your dream a reality. Memma Obiaren Duska, Muhyanya Debefre, BP Soul Travel and Tour on 0501 958 558 or 050 198 1285. What you can also do is just call them, okay, and find out the packages that they have. Because they have $9,500 package, they have $13,700 package, they have the $15,000

0: across multiple health facilities contributed to the outcome, prompting disciplinary action against some health workers. Now, speaking in an interview yesterday, Professor York said that he would have avoided the use of the term medical negligence in describing the outcome of the committee's findings. He explained that investigation committee of that nature are not judicial or quasi-judicial bodies. And therefore do not have the mandate to pronounce individuals guilty or otherwise. Interesting. That is a developing story. You know, I mean, some findings have been made and some names have been called, though I disagree with the name calling bit. And I mean, a term was used in there that the medical team is not happy about. So let's see how this whole thing goes. There is a trending story about a woman and the husband. Yes, a pastor. A pastor who is demanding 40,000 Ghana cedis after his wife, or after a wife he married with loan, divorces him less than a month. Yes, it is trending. A pastor. Akwaji loan awari obi. Nimpa ni si, hey, ukwaji loan na wade wari media nye nye nye nye yejai. Yejai kra. Well, a Ghanaian pastor, his name is Prophet. Almost a Prophet Kwadwo. How can a prophet go for a loan to get married to the wife? Anyway, is demanding 40,000 Ghana cedis in compensation from his ex-wife. Prophetess happy. Prophet Kwadwo marries prophetess happy, and none of them saw. Of the Christ Apostolic Church, after she allegedly divorced him barely a month after their official wedding. So according to Prophet Kwadwo, he met Prophetess Happy through a colleague pastor's church. He explained that after taking her phone number from the pastor, he contacted her and proposed marriage to her, which she accepted. However, he claimed that the marriage collapsed just a month after their wedding. So speaking in an interview, they were actually discussing domestic and relationship abuse. Prophet Kwadwo disclosed that he took a loan of 30,000 Ghana cedis to finance the wedding ceremony. He further alleged that tension began on their wedding day after disagreements arose between both families over food arrangements. Debut, Prophet, you couldn't see all these things. Prophets and prophetess, they didn't see all these things. Arena Diego. Prophet say, or 40,000 cities if we prophetess one, because I know Adiego. I was seven and somebody they be breeze. You say, but one call Bejana. You see somebody, you don't study the person, then no, you want to go and propose marriage. So, what do any so? Anyway, the world in 2 minutes.
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2: BBC News with Debbie Russ. Keir Starmer's future as Britain's Prime Minister is hanging in the balance following disastrous election results for his party last week. More than 70 Labour members of Parliament have called for him to stand down. Several senior ministers have also urged him to set a timetable for his resignation. Israel's parliament has approved a law to set up special military trials for Palestinians accused of taking part in the deadly Hamas-led attack in October 2023. The tribunal will be able to pass death sentences. Iran has warned that its armed forces are ready to respond if there's renewed aggression, after President Trump said the current ceasefire was on life support. The parliamentary speaker said Iran could spring surprises. Figures released by the UN say more than 400 civilians have been killed in Afghanistan since October in its conflict with Pakistan. At least 269 people died in a Pakistani airstrike in March when a drug rehabilitation centre in Kabul was hit. 14 people are missing after a boat carrying undocumented migrants sank off Malaysia's west coast. 23 people were rescued.

0: Finland's government has announced plans to amend the law so that companies cannot be sued over climate change damage or harm caused by greenhouse gas emissions. The Justice Minister, Paul Goldsmith, said the move was necessary. The top prosecutor in the US state of Texas is suing Netflix, accusing the streaming platform of spying on Texans and collecting users' data without their consent. Netflix said the lawsuit lacks merit. Researchers in Britain have found that taking part in regular arts and cultural activities, such as reading, music and visiting museums, may be as significant as exercise in slowing the pace of ageing. BBC News.
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0: All right, a glorious birthday going out to you.
1: Happy birthday to
0: Jifa Ametewe. I need to take my time to pronounce the name. Jifa Ametewe.
2: Ain't no
0: a glorious birthday going out to you.
2: Birthday party don't stop.
1: Ain't nobody like birthday party cause
0: the message says, "Hi Chelsea, good morning.
2: Ain't nobody like
0: kindly wish my beloved Jifa Ametewe
1: party like African party
0: a glorious birthday. She's everything to me."
1: Oh, hey.
0: From Mauko.
1: Oh, hey.
0: So Jifa, wherever you are, just know that the love of your life, Mauko, adores you so much, and she's using this medium to celebrate you today. If today is also your birthday, my lines are active, 0500-097979. Just send me an SMS. Let me know. And I will celebrate you in a grand style. I don't know what your plans are though, but if today is your birthday, I'll bust a move. And

Mike Posner, song title, I Took a Pill in Ibiza. Bringing our time check to 11 minutes past the hour, 7. Don't forget that Mav will take a seat at 7:20 to feed you with the latest updates in the world of sport. But if you're thinking of having a glowing skin, listen, I have the kind of soap that can do the magic for you. All you need is an Alive bathing soap to keep your skin looking fresh and alive. So just imagine using a live bathing soap and pouring yourself some water. The skin needs it. It will get rid of all the toxins on your skin. We have from lemon, coconut, aloe vera, as well as the rose variants. Choose a scent that you love and enjoy a bathing experience. In a dangerous mood, can you match my timing? Oh, do you have your coffee yet? Oh my word. Okay, if you do have your coffee and your tears, is it hot like mine? Do you like it super, super hot? Like, when you sip it, your tongue feels like, you know what? Why do you put me through this torture every morning? I think that's how I like my coffee, very hot. Steaming hot. And cowbell coffee. That's the magic for me. Because I have a dream to chase. Listen, I am not sleeping, I'm not slacking. So if you are in the same boat with me, then let's enjoy Cowbell Coffee because it gives us all the vibe that we need to forge ahead and let that dream come to fruition. You know that moment when the alarm rings and life is already asking questions, right? Those on campus, they are chasing their projects work. You're at the office. You have deadlines to meet. You have clients to meet. You need that extra energy, extra boost. Some people wake up early morning and they feel like the world is against them. But those of us who wake up with cowboy coffee in our hands every morning feel we are simply unstoppable. We always feel we have the perfect companion through our success journey. Can you blow my mind? Just know that all through it all, Cowbell Coffee Day with you. Cowbell Coffee with you every moment. 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And on your air corner, Kosha, the business in whom some plasma TV and I didn't who free Jibina Wisconsin. 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

Special good morning going out to Richard says, all because of a baby. Master Richard, I want the moon to mankind. But at least I got your message. Yeah, prophets, prophets, Uncle Joris, prophets, prophets, the through situation on the ground. Yeah. I'm escape one.

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0: step. 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Missing Tadia Via, Medekazu Fabric Softener, and we shamu some frum, na a wa, and we sham. Kazu Dio Spray, and Kazu Roll On, and so wa. Emma wa mo tomu ye shamwa don shibe bre. 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Eti product ne e original. 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Kazul. 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Kazul.
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3: 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I am Marv. You can call me Marv on air. And of course, we're going to start off with games that were played yesterday and in the English Premier League. Tottenham Hotspur have the chance to move up a couple of points more ahead of West Ham. But unfortunately, that dream was cut short as Mattis Tells' beautiful strike in the game was cancelled out by a penalty scored by Calvert-Lewin on the 74th minute. So in the 50th minute of the game, Matthias Tell scored a beautiful, beautiful, beautiful goal. But unfortunately, Matthias Tell himself was penalised for a challenge in the Tottenham Hotspur half. In fact, in the penalty box, and it was actually adjudged to be an illegal play and a foul on former Chelsea youngster Ethan Ampadu. And Calvert-Lewin stepped up and scored this beautiful penalty on the 74th minute, bringing the score to parity. And that particular scoreline was sustained till the end of the 90 minutes. De Zerbi got a yellow card in this particular game, but then even if he managed to fight his way through, still it wouldn't have been enough for Spurs to get themselves a much higher point ahead of West Ham. So yesterday, that sums up what Tottenham Hotspur actually did at the Tottenham Stadium, playing against Leeds and then getting a draw. At least it was a draw. They didn't lose the game, as losing the game would have put them in a very, very, very critical condition. Because if West Ham manages to win their two games and the Spurs end up losing to Chelsea, they are going to be in trouble. And Spurs' next game in the English Premier League is going to be against Chelsea, and it's going to be very worrying. Let's see how things will go for them in this round. But then, taking a look at the championship playoffs yesterday, Millwall played against Hull. Yes, Millwall played against Hull City, and things didn't go the way that Millwall actually expected. Millwall lost this particular one to Hull by 2-0. Remember that Southampton also played against Middlesbrough, and Middlesbrough won on penalties 5-4. So in the final of the EFL Championship promotion games, we are going to see a game between Hull and then Middlesbrough. Hull and Middlesbrough. And it is going to be an impressive one. So let's see how things will go in this particular game. And we'll make sure to bring you all the update. In fact, there's going to be a second leg between Southampton and Middlesbrough before the final. So whoever wins the final will face off with Hull City probably next weekend. But then let's move away from England and then take a look at what happened in Italy. And in Italy, Napoli lost to Bologna. Final minute. Dying embers of the game. Bologna scored a beautiful, beautiful goal by Jonathan Rowe to make sure that Bologna get all the 3 points at the Diego Maradona Stadium all the way in Italy. In the La Liga as well, Rayo Vallecano played a 1-1 drawn game with Girona yesterday in the Spanish La Liga. But then, let's move away from those games and then take a look at some of the stories making headlines. And yesterday, the French Awards actually took place, and we'll make sure to update you on the result and those winners of some of the awards of the night. So Manchester United, right? Let's jump off into some of the transfer stories making headlines here. And then Manchester United are considering a move for Atlanta and Brazil midfielder Ederson, who could be available for around £40 million to £45 million. And then we also have in our stories, Chelsea's Estevao. Now, Estevao is expected to miss out on the 2026 Brazil World Cup preliminary squad. In fact, he has missed out on this particular squad after suffering an injury setback. Now, the teenage sensation is not anticipated to recover in time to be included for selection. In fact, for the final selection itself. So, let's see. Probably God would come through for him, and he might make a quick recovery in order to be part of the World Cup squad of Brazil. But then, moving on to other stories, and Barcelona manager Hansi Flick has agreed a new contract running until 2028 with the option to extend for a further year. And also in the stories, we have Juventus, who are currently considering a loan move for Chelsea forward Nicolas Jackson. Now, the Senegal international is on loan at Bayern Munich, but will not stay at the German champions next season. So let's see how things would go for him as well. And then we also have West Ham, who want a fee of around £84 million from clubs looking to sign their midfielder Matheus Fernandes. Now, this works out as a double for what they paid to sign him from Southampton last summer. Yes, double. So, West Ham right now are into the money making business rather than grooming their players and then making sure that they win trophies as well. Now, let's move ahead and then take a look at our next story. And Borussia Dortmund are currently leading the race to sign Hertha Berlin wonderkid Kenneth Eichhorn this summer. Now, the Bundesliga side have already held talks with the 16-year-old representatives and family. Although several top clubs are monitoring the youngster, Dortmund's reputation at developing elite talent before they make the leap to Europe's biggest clubs is seen as a major pull. Now, the path of Jude Bellingham and Erling Haaland are being viewed as prime examples. And that is the story coming out of the Dortmund camp. Let's take a look at our final story here before before I serve you with some sad news that I have this morning. Oliver Glasner and Felipe Luis have been added to Chelsea's shortlist for next season's managerial position. Now, Felipe Luis, who previously played for Chelsea during the 2014-2015 campaign, is now being considered for a return in the dugout. And Chelsea's updated shortlist currently includes Oliver Glasner of Crystal Palace, Felipe Luis, who is now out of job, Xabi Alonso, who is now out of job as well, Andoni Iraola, who is the current manager of Bournemouth, and then Marco Silva, who is the current manager of Fulham. Now, your guess is as good as mine. But then, who do you think will be the Chelsea manager next season? My bet is on Iraola. Chelsea, either Iraola or Marco Silva. I don't want to put anything past this Chelsea board. They can surprise everybody, and I mean everybody. So yesterday, in the French Awards, it was actually beautiful to see some recipients get their award. So, Michael Olise was awarded with the best French player abroad for 2026, beating Kylian Mbappe and Ryan Cherki, among others. And also, in the French awards, the player of the season in the Ligue 1 went to Ousmane Dembele, who wins it once again. And that is actually a beautiful thing for Ousmane Dembele. Now, to the final one, and RC Lens manager Pierre Sage wins Coach of the Year award in Ligue 1. Yes, in Ligue 1 at the UNFP trophies. Now, ladies and gentlemen, before we go, before I go, I want you to listen to this particular squad announcement by Bosnia and Herzegovina. It is actually quite interesting how they did this particular announcement. And in fact, everybody on social media is saying, wow, you people have done amazing work. Now, let's listen to how they announced their first ever World Cup squad. It is absolute cinema. Listen to this.

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20: Right, so that is how Bosnia and Herzegovina announced their squad for the World Cup. And this is their first ever World Cup squad that they've actually announced. Remember, the two countries were actually separated back in 2006. Yeah, so being back together, they decided this is their first ever World Cup squad as a twin country. And it is actually beautiful. In fact, we'll have the video on our social media platform so that you go and watch it yourself. It is beautiful. It is absolutely beautiful. Ladies and gentlemen, this is where I'll end the update for you. We were supported by Prof Satellite and Installation. And we'll bring you more updates at exactly 5:50 p.m. on the drive of your life.
21: All right, Mav, thank you so much for the update. This morning, I want us to have fun. Mm-hmm. You see, I want to go back to my childhood.
20: Okay.
21: Where we used to play a lot. And so my question is, in that light. Only you need a group. But this one, there's an amount of money attached to it.
20: Mm-hmm.
21: Yeah. If you are to defend yourself in a combat game, okay, with a vegetable to win 10,000 cedis, which vegetable would you choose? Let me see, and a pimpini midagro.
20: Which vegetable would I choose?
21: Yes. So, yeah, in a combat game, okay, the prize at stake is 10,000 cedis. Abba vegetable, maybe use. Na it to me win them 10,000.
20: Mukogai.
21: Hey, I'm Kugari vegetable.
20: Where do you get the mokogari from?
21: Better. Pocho, mokogari, you're
20: no.
21: disqualified.
20: I just realized that if me use it, if me use a pepper, that means I have to get close to the person. I'm so hungry that I'm about to bring
21: it to you. In some pocho, and we are playing like joke. I'm taking us to our childhood. We used to do it. I mean, but this time the bushy bit is vegetable. You're using vegetables, so.
20: I'm still thinking.
21: Oh, Mr. Chelsea, did you which side of the bed did you wake up? Don't worry, it's all part of it. And see, if you were to defend yourself in a combat game with a vegetable to win 10,000 Ghana cedis, which vegetable would you use? Let's talk about it at 0500-097-979 or 0500-997-979. It's going to be an interesting conversation. Obi Akwo. The vegetable listening. That's what tomatoes are. Tomatoes don't do baby. You sure? Vegetable listening. Not sure where porn are. On obey, friend, no other way poor fashion against me shall prosper. 0500-097-979 or 0500-997-979. Taking it easy. Hey, man, can't one phrase this year. I'm poor. Man, can't one phrase this year. 8:45. May I activate the phone line? If you are to defend yourself in a combat game with a vegetable to win 10,000 Ghana cedis, Abba vegetable, neighbor choose.

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0: The NBA playoffs are underway, and now you can trade every game on Kalshi. 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

on radio. This is the mid-morning radio show. Comes your way every Monday to Friday, 9 a.m. to 12 noon. Yeah, Marv, you can call me Marv on air. And today on the show, it is going to be amazing. We have your favorite playlist for you. And we also are going to make sure that you get set with the right set of information. Talking about entertainment news, I'm talking about the world in 2 minutes as well. So yeah, now today we are going to take a look at something interesting as usual, as we always do. And you're going to come through at 10:30 a.m. and then help us understand, or help us understand your view of the whole situation. Good morning going out to you, Prosper. Also, good morning going out to you, Yeboa, Mabel, Vicentia, Sarah. Sarah, ever since Sarah moved to Unique, it's been a roller coaster. And they're turning couch, and I'm turning car. Sarah, where are you? I miss you. And also, Angie, how are you doing? Now today on the show, yeah, today we are taking a look at a story that has to do with a prophet and a prophet. Yes, a prophet and a prophet. So there's this marriage that is currently on the rocks, on the brink of divorce, and the whole issue is now. Somebody get me Amber in the studio right now. Or Silver. I need them in the studio right now. Any of them. Amber or Silver. Somebody should get them here. Now, there's this story that is making headlines here. And the story is about a prophet and a prophet. And their marriage. So, a prophet decided to marry a prophet. And it is creating a whole lot of issues. A whole lot of issues.

0: Right, so, ladies and gentlemen, as I was saying, yeah, today's question is about a prophet and a prophet. Sorry, me pacho. I don't know why. When I saw the story initially, I said it's between two prophets, right? But then, no, Obani Bema. So a prophet and a prophetess. A prophet and a prophetess. Now, let me explain the story. So, there's this prophet, right, that saw another prophet and was interested in the prophet. The pastor was interested in the prophetess, right? And then the pastor approached the prophetess. In fact, collected the number of the prophetess from another pastor and proposed marriage to the prophetess. Now, the prophetess agreed and they both decided to get married. Now, after the marriage, it's been like a month, and the prophetess is saying she does not want to get married anymore. Why? She says she has seen certain issues, certain signs that is actually influencing her decision, so she does not want to marry anymore. And the pastor is saying, that is the husband, is saying that, okay, mommy, if you don't want to marry anymore, then here's the thing. I went for a loan of 30,000 Ghana cedis to finance our wedding. So if you don't want to marry anymore, well, you would have to pay back the money. You'd have to pay back 40,000. You have to pay the loan plus interest, 40,000. So meji sikano anya sadia our ejaye no mpene so. Now, the question we are asking today is pretty simple. Do you think that the pastor is right to ask the wife to pay the loan back before he agrees to the divorce? Or the wife should just ignore him and then go her way? That's the question we are asking. A very simple question. At exactly 10:30, make sure you come through for us to have that conversation right here on the Mid-Morning Radio Show. So we're going to go for a quick commercial break. When we come back, I'll tell you something interesting from Needle. Stay tuned, we'll be right back.
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Trade on

0: you want to lie, sir?
1: Oh, Mr. Q, you from me, why? My wife, you go many more see no.
0: Mr. Q, you say, Nana, take it easy.
1: As a woman for the how can I take it easy? Ojam, Nibusa, and my son, and Mumukun, Atoka, my woman. Never got a car, and Munogam, after Nipeti, Machi, ever you show. One more, if Rabana, and yet you hear me, compare me, dream, Mr. Q, you be banum, let me who some of your bar. Now, ma'am, but you know before you would, a true dear here, and one say, why am I your said you're sure to what was sort of call?
0: But then, what do you
1: know? Is that a patch of park?
0: And I saw Banus, what you call?
1: How?
0: Who more you, and we said the Padina, and I said, when I do what the house of Firewooda. When you're you, Kunun Ghana Limited at Aroma, but then, Mr. Q, Abbey, I didn't know what's out of Banu, come no, did you want me? What did I say? Jibikonum, a sir, what could have a chemical and a pharmacy? Do also a rock of Kunun Ghana Limited.
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1: Thank you, because you must say, Diaba. I like that.
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0: from DJ Gunshot. At some point, I was even saying, hey, DJ Gunshot. Because the mix is near Kama Kuma. What Gunshot can do doesn't exist. Yo, when it comes to music, man. Of course, he's the award-winning DJ. So, yeah. Sometimes, I allow him to flex his muscles on the other DJs. Hey. Do something. Should I do something? Okay, don't do it. All right, so ladies and gentlemen, it's exactly 10:33 a.m. and today on the show there's this story about a pastor and a prophetess, right? So the pastor married this prophetess, and 1 month after the marriage, the prophetess says she's not ready to, in fact, she doesn't want to continue the marriage anymore. She doesn't want to continue the marriage anymore. And she has her reasons. And the pastor says, okay, if you have your reasons, fine. But then you have to know that I went for a loan for our wedding. I went for a 30,000 Ghana cedis loan for our wedding, marriage ceremony, and then the wedding itself. So before I would agree to this divorce, you have to pay me back the money. And you have to make sure that you pay 40K. Because I mean, loan amikwaji and interest account. So tia na tia interest in your account. That is the issue at hand right now. And now we want to find out from you what you think, whether the prophetess should pay the money or not. And these are not just they have a church that they both head. So we want to find out from you what you think. Should the prophetess pay the money or not? 0500-097-979 or 0500-997-979. Let's get talking right here on the Mid Morning Radio Show.
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0: Right, so 0500-977-979 or 0500-997-979. What do you think? Should the prophetess pay the money or not? I have a few texts here. I'll read them out. Let's see what you also think. Today, I have a text from Harold. Harold, it's been a very long time. Me who notification I thought say my mistake. Send me your mistake. Harold, thank you very much. Thank you very much. 0500-097-979. So, what do you think? Should the prophetess pay the 40,000 or not? The pastor says, Mammy, maybe while you walk a ball, Bussia. 30,000 and I'm the be wale. Sisiano. Ose won pay me bioma. After 1 month, won't pay me biomu the any mistrawa. Betiasikano. Which yes can you have bit me a call? Hey, Bisa say Prophet is no tiasikano and I say manin tiasikano. 0500-997-979 or 0500-997-979. Hello, good morning. Hello?
1: Nana your cancer.
0: Okay, Nana, you are not here.
1: I am not here.
0: Okay, thank you very much, Nanayao says, "Soft and awesome here, though." I don't know what you also think, but 0500-097-979 or 0500-997-979. 0500-097-979. And now today 0500-997-979. Hello, good morning. Hello?
2: Hello?
0: Yeah. Angie.
2: Yeah.
0: Angie, how are you doing?
2: I'm fine, and you?
0: I'm good. Where have you been? I miss you.
2: Oh,
0: more
2: you.
0: Mr. Okay. Okay. So what do you think? All right, thank you very much, Angie. Angie says, "I'm going to be here." Hey, you boy, we are about to be well known. Master Richard, how are you doing? Master Richard says, "Good morning, brother. The pastor is not serious." Hey, Master Richard, man, the pastor is not serious. I say, don't do that. So for next day, oh no. Hello, good morning.
3: Good morning.
0: Yes, sir. Pocho, who's in the video, Christopher?
3: Pocho from Thomas.
0: Thomas, Pocho, me and you.
3: Pocho, Mamma, in fact, I'm with no head there. Who's in there? So I want him there.
0: All right. Okay. Thank you very much, my brother. Hello, good morning. Yeah, Dusted.
4: Yes, I think.
0: Okay. Dusted Boko now swear.
4: Yeah, I do suffer no. I don't think you're for Jillon or mom.
1: Madana Manu.
0: Mm-hmm. They said, yeah, it's possible.
1: Aha. It is a dear, what could you know? Yeah, I will be a one dinner. You got a dinner. I know what you would do. And there are your possible. So for Obama and Obama for one more quantity.
0: Na so no so ohun se wa boka o na 1 month pe pe o ja ya wa ye die se ma boka
1: eh dia de se dia mi me dia de ma ne ye no o ntu mi ntu na o ja wa re ah ke nya dia o ba no fon se wa de se dia be ma ne de o ye no na no ma ba ne ja re but o be bi ni ho a o be fo wa le 1 month pe so be ja wa re ntu de se be ma no ya de dia mo ba ni se be o ja re.
0: Okay, thank you very much, Dusted. Hello, good morning.
4: Morning,
0: man.
4: Yeah.
0: Oh, man. Yes,
4: today, you've been here. Just a bit of a bagger history. So, bagger, I'm going to use you, but I'll show them you. I had it today. Smoking up them. I got that. So, you know, this is wrong. And you almost know when you know, yeah, and I don't want what's all for you and I. Better. Oh, yeah, why do you know? On it, and I'm up on the side of Awana. I know my task is on it, and the room is in. It's a very one of them. We're fat and fat. Ah, they're winning today.
0: Thank you very much, my brother. There's a text here by me, boy. He says, I put it to the pastor that there is no case here, so the court is adjourned. Mabel. Mabel, are you sure? Mabel, are you sure? Hello, good morning.
5: Yeah, ma, what's up?
0: Cool, my brother.
5: Let's start with something, Ghana. Begin in Ghana, Ghana. Begin now, I'll call
0: you
5: the I say India, I say some of it in the hour. It's the one, all of the India, I'll call.
0: Thank you very much, my brother. Okay, mom, the one pan. I didn't need him. They are ready. They are ready. So, my mayor, oh, Mukuma, my ready. No, I'm not moving in some busy form. I have another caller here. Hello, good morning.
6: Hello, good morning.
0: Yes, sir. What's your reason? Have you a question for me?
6: Okay,
0: Eben, what's your name? Until.
6: Nadibi.
0: Kelly, Adutia.
6: Adutia.
0: No, so Owale, what's an hour and as a woman?
6: Okay, no problem. That's not one at all. Nothing in check out in 12 years ago.
0: Hey, the mama. That's all the bear 10 years up upon no untimely accounting year.
6: I'll see you for you, Jack.
0: The mama. Thank you very much. How's it been? You know, baby. Mempen, so I call into my tongue. I don't know what's it been. 0500-097-979 or 0500-997-979. Let me see if I can pick two more calls before I end the phone session. Let me see, I have a text from Vanessa. Vanessa says, a woman should not pay anything. Hey, anything, no, exclamation marks, no, come on, some Canada. I have somebody with that, but I have a message from Pius. Pius says, but the woman has to pay 1 month, she has to pay. Okay. Bet your wife. But yeah, let's be real here. Some of these things I had to do Osipa. Born on Mufa, the Nini Bekache, Salaminisica, Quaji loan. Oh, Quaji, your wife, you can see it to me. I'm not about for 400. On any type of wedding open. But Yaman, correct. They see any wedding open. But Yaman, correct. Yaman, we are. 2 months, 3 months, 6 months. When I say, oh, yeah, why they have a busy and acquire wedding the Missouri Dimmer in him there for affordability in all mortar. I'm going to call Mokobo Bessian that way. You are in a betray, and we are Mokobo Bessian that way now. I best set up gift table, Missouri Dimmer. Gift table, what to do here more? Open the gift table in your one city. Hello, good morning. Yes, madam. But you're too much radio, no, Mama. Radio no mum kekri baye a twon from okra and a person dum radio na thank you very much but we zin na baby akase free okay maybe it's mental
7: but show am te dem o lady ni reason so for do dia
0: wa as dey we hu suban bi na kru bi ebi ni bi wo papa no ho anan yan jan
7: jan
0: bi kolon ji ji okay, thank you very much, Mavis. Maybe it's there. Come up on this band and come on, okay. Anyways, moon to move for call, baby. This is where we end the phone in session. But as I was saying, yeah, I'm going to call Namazi, man, you bit. Don't make that mistake. There are lots of people who are called Bobusia or Quaqua wedding. Right now, they are struggling to pay the money. Some of them are owing vendors. I won't move vendors and no dodge. We didn't take a question because of the wedding, you're glamorous. When who wedding be war Instagram, but the wedding is yet today more Instagram. And you want to wear them wedding in Munukutukuma. Answer this, and there are some people, even when Oroko will be in the wedding and Oroko will be in the program, Oroko Bobusia heavy. I tell that pama tell heavy, about tumpo boy heavy, chad over dress heavy. From ni trido, kusin nana asi, kao song, nana da ako. We are now better on a strike. Guess what is for mu pay 500 Ghana cedis a month? Na let you fall, bune, watu chon evident to mintin out dem. Some of you learn to do it. Anyways, I have Rika here. Rika, you already know the story. So what do you think?
8: Mom, the lady should even pay.
0: Oh, never could be a guy now. The lady should
8: oh, Mav, you know me.
0: But gentleman, what about you? Okoji loan.
8: Mom, do you know the lady is also asking for a compensation?
0: Yeah, she's asking for.
8: I love that lady.
0: Us the wenyang kita uzi. I'm paying for any man wenyang kita uzi. So I work for the obvious. We wenyang kita uzi. So papa no so in other sense papa no so on ye on compensate on so
8: and mom I learned not even I learned in the story the lady says a week before the wedding she told the man she wasn't interested again and the man still convinced her and then the wedding and they proceeded with the wedding.
0: Yeah.
8: So how should I put it? The marriage collapsing in just a month after the wedding. I feel like the lady was very convinced she didn't want it. But then the man was just, I don't know, is it desperation or what?
0: I'm not putting any bogus because I mean a week to the wedding day.
8: But then that would have saved you a lot of good.
0: What do you expect?
8: You paid the lady. I don't even think the lady.
0: But then one way or the other, I think that the lady also made a mistake.
8: In what way?
0: She allowed herself to be convinced that, oh, she leans, oh, my one wife, she rinsy, my one wife, she rinsy. Let's just get married. When we get married, he will change. Probably she saw something. You see, she mentioned that she saw a certain attitude be and character be on from the man's side. So I feel like at some point she somehow saw that even before the marriage.
8: Yeah,
0: that is why she started calling off the marriage. But the man was like, no, let's just go ahead. I will change. Probably the man assured her that I will change. After the marriage, I will change. But then we didn't see anything like that. After the
8: marriage, maybe he didn't.
0: Mm-mm.
8: So how is it the lady's fault? The lady shouldn't pay.
0: Well, there's one thing that I've grown to understand here. If someone tells you that, the person is not going to change. Make nobody lie you.
8: Make the person change before.
0: Exactly.
8: For you.
0: And change, let the change be real. Not just, may they please
8: Nipa. After
0: that, then you go back to your factory settings. That one there won't work out. Anyways,
8: I have another question. I don't know if it's a question or a contribution.
0: Mm-hmm.
8: Was it very appropriate that the means through which they broadcasted their issue, was it very appropriate?
0: It was. To me, it was wrong.
8: Because you are a prophet, right?
0: Yeah.
8: And the ladies are prophetess.
0: Yeah, and then the man is a prophet as well.
8: Definitely in your circle, there are pastors. Right? Mm-hmm. Because the church they are coming from is quite known.
0: Yeah.
8: So there are pastors, religious leaders, maybe family.
0: What? I'm guessing that probably the pastors that they actually consulted couldn't help them resolve the issue. Because men penny there sometimes it can be a bit hectic. Yeah. Mm-hmm. Men penny, then it goes on to, oh, okay, then let's just leave them be. So probably the pastor thought we've settled the issue, and then the husband was like, no, because I mean, how am I going to pay 30,000 Ghana cedis plus interest? I won't do it. So the lady should come and pay.
8: But ma, would the lady pay?
0: No, I think the man is just doing that. He's just doing that to force the lady to stay in the marriage.
8: But then you'll never be happy. If you force the lady to be in the marriage,
0: I don't think he cares. My lady, didn't try worrying for just 2 weeks. It is what it is. Anyways, let's go for a quick commercial break. When we return, the show continues right here.
9: Hello, Asantua. Yeah, and that's a bimu.
10: Aden, eh, assembly. No, mama, yama shimisi.
9: Winnie, me say, Nancy, are you too quiet? Call me cheap and wear the Mokofuji. House up in the security man, what dama? A confess sign the boogie to the yammy bimu. A feed ye, map a momina.
10: Oh, ho, one gas our sweet d. You're too for winty. My catch yourself, friend, take GH. No more solo almost security fence and automated gate no be mount.
9: Oh, sister, check them in why.
10: Next GH and Kumana Company are only your installation of security fence and the gate automation. But if I can say, baby, you know, say, next. Tech GH, I will abel for gate. I will take control of a real similar financial. A DNA day and nature say, what PFF, a quay juma. And answer what to Kayako. Now we take control of electric fence and the gate will phone so.
9: Hey, what's the same?
10: I knew who bet to me be as answer to gate more brawa brochure cra. The head decran say, a bra chrome for bet try some bet temper beer. On Sabaka notification will phone so.
9: And near Chemi Ho, nay and she has to see ya.
10: 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And Naji, Queen of Peace, Quansua. 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

0: It's exactly 11:33 a.m. which means it's time where we bring you a Diggy Trend segment. As usual, I have my beautiful Rainy and my beautiful and able the producer Rika. Rika, you miss money to me on the door. The only person that can handle Rika right now is Gunshot. That's the only person that can handle Rika right now. Aside Gunshot, will be able to my handle now. Right, so the ladies are ready. In your name, Akwaba.
1: Yeah, in your, if I'm right.
0: Yeah.
1: Yeah, in your. Okay.
0: Yeah. That's the only one I know.
1: Yeah, me too. And yeah, Eja.
0: Yeah, I think Yeja. Yeah, Yeja. I know Yeja. And then.
2: Yeah,
0: what?
1: Yeah.
0: Ah.
2: I don't think I know that one.
0: Yeah, I thought of Yama Mimpo.
1: Yenna.
0: Yenna. Hey, it's Yenna. Supposed to be Yenna. Yenna. Yenna. Anyways, what do you guys have for us?
1: Okay. So we just want to say thank you so much for our adorable listeners that keep listening to YFM. And so what we do have on Diggy Trends today is, I mean, we all know that over the weekend, mm-hmm. as the TGMA was ongoing, mm-hmm. I mean, the Nigerians were also, you know, having their own. That is the AMCVA. Mm-hmm. Exactly. Yes. And of course, we already saw our undisputed fashion icon, Nana Ikuia Adoh, mm-hmm. giving it to us back to back to back. Yeah. She gave us the cathedral outfit, yeah. and she gave us the spiral outfit, yeah. and she gave us the Livingstone outfit as well.
0: Oh, she had three outfits.
1: Oh yeah, she did.
0: I've only seen two.
1: Yeah,
0: the cathedral and then the spiral.
1: Yeah, so there's a Livingstone.
0: Wow. Yep. People should please look for that one for me. The Livingstone outfit. Okay. Look for that one for me. I think Rika will do that. So
1: okay.
0: Rainy.
1: Yes. And so, I mean, just like our TGMA award had its list on its own, mm-hmm. we also do have the Key 2026 AMVCA award winners.
0: Yeah.
1: And so, I mean, here are the list so far. Mm-hmm. So the best movie was My Father's Shadow by Akinola Davis Jr. And the best lead actor that was for drama was Uzo Arukwe, Colors of Fire. So best lead actress was Linda Ejiofor with the movie The Serpent's Gift. Best director was Akinola Davis Jr. with the movie My Father's Shadow. And the best supporting actor was Adimola Adidonyi. That was The Breath of Life. And also the best supporting actress was Genoveva Ume, and with the movie Breath of Life as well. So on to the best indigenous language film that was for West Africa was Lisabi. The movie title was A Legend is Born, and I think with Latif Adedembije. You know Nigerians and their names, so I'm taking it very easy to get the pronunciations right. So do pardon me.
0: Yeah.
1: So do pardon me. And so on to the next, we do have the best digital content creator. That was Emmanuel Kananga and Sophia Chisom. And the Trailblazer Award went to Uche Montana, of course. And the Industry Merit Award was Sola Sobowale and Kanayo Okanayo. I mean, we all know that man.
0: Yeah.
1: Okay. And also the best documentary. This is something I think I need to watch myself because I love documentaries.
0: Mm-hmm.
1: Yeah, so this best documentary went to, I think the title is Beyond Olympic Glory. Mm-hmm. And it went to Shedrack Salami. And the best short film was Husseini. I think the movie was Orire Mwani. And Josh Olawola. Oh my God, Nigerians and their names. Okay. Yeah, so this is the Key 2026 AMVCA award winners. And so, yeah. So,
0: right.
1: On to Rika.
0: All right. Thank you very much, Rainy. Rika.
2: Wow.
0: So, I've seen the dress, right? It's mm-hmm. beautiful. But do you know what I'm thinking of? How did she wear it?
2: How did she? You didn't see the.
0: I saw. Yeah.
2: The dress is heavy. I don't know if it's material that's looking like.
0: No, I think it was actual stones.
2: I think
0: they just joined it together.
2: Mm-hmm. Maybe they did the frame and then they did very well. They used cement or something to build the stones.
0: Yeah.
2: Living stone.
0: They did very well.
2: But that woman here, outfit inspiration. Wow.
0: Nanekia, we need to ask her to just open a school so that we all come there and then learn from her. Because the way she dresses for events is I don't know the adjective to use to describe it. It's beyond imagination.
2: Yeah.
0: Her outfit. Crazy. This morning, I think Rika and I were looking at the spiral. It was a spiral, right? It was beautiful. I never thought that the fish was a pest until Rika drew my attention to it.
1: That was my favorite, actually.
0: Yay. It is beautiful.
2: Initially, I also thought it was just, how should I say it, ambient, like design. Yeah, design. The fish is
0: I thought it was part of the dress itself. Not only was a pest.
2: Yeah, I thought it was just a design because the spiral is giving like some sea something.
0: Yeah.
2: It's just a fish to show. Until I read the post and somebody was like, it's the purse for hair. So I looked at it and I was like, hey, so.
0: And the way they did the hand for the purse, it's very difficult for you to even identify that, oh, this is actually a purse.
1: Yeah.
0: Wow.
1: And, I mean, did you know she's actually a past queen of Miss Malaika 2003?
0: Oh, really?
1: Yes.
0: Wow. She took it to the next level, man.
1: Yes.
2: Oh, she has. And bagged on a lot of pageant gems.
0: That is why her creativity is truly amazing. Anyways, Rika.
2: Our next story.
0: Yeah.
2: So Mav, still on AMVCA, mm-hmm. Nanekia doing her clothing.
0: Mm-hmm.
2: So a fashion house, mm-hmm. okay, or a fashion designer.
0: Mm-hmm.
2: Is dragging Nanekia Ado.
0: Fashion designer.
2: Yes.
0: In Ghana or Nigeria.
2: I don't think she's based in Ghana.
0: Ghana. Oh, okay. What's her name?
2: I've not done some background on her.
0: Oh, okay.
2: Almi. I don't know if I'm correct.
1: It's a foreign brand.
0: It's a foreign brand.
2: A-L-M-E-E. And there is even accents on the E.
0: Oh, okay. So I'm guessing it should be either French mm-hmm. or something like that.
2: Yes.
0: So what's up with them?
2: So the lady is attacking Nanekia Ado.
0: Mm-hmm.
2: She says Nanekia, the cathedral dress. Mm-hmm. She wore, I think that was her second outfit.
0: Yeah.
2: That cathedral dress. She's saying the design and then the inspiration is this.
0: Hello? This, how?
2: Not the inspiration, the design.
0: The design.
2: Yes. She says Nanekia Ado came to them with raw inspiration.
0: Mm-hmm.
2: That I want to create something like the Germany cathedral.
0: Uh-huh. Mm.
2: So she came to them with that idea that she has birthed and they took it to paper. Like they put it on paper.
0: So just the cathedral.
2: Added flesh. Yes. She brought the idea, the inspiration that I want to wear something like this.
0: Mm.
2: But then they added flesh to the idea.
0: To the idea.
2: They did all that. Mm. But then I don't know what happened. Okay, so Nanekia Ado on her post is saying that
0: mm-hmm.
2: she said she wanted to do something else for her because her idea had a lot of details.
0: Mm.
2: Yes, but on Elmi's post,
0: Almi. Yeah.
2: On her post, she didn't say the reason why the contract was didn't go on, didn't happen.
0: Mm.
2: But Nanekia said she didn't work with them because the lady wanted to change what she brought.
0: Mm.
2: She was saying her inspiration has a lot of ideas.
0: Ideas, okay.
2: Yes, and then she can't do that one. So she took her work to a different person.
0: Mm.
2: And then she continued. The lady did exactly what she asked of her. She even tagged the lady and was thanking the lady that she did a good work with the cathedral inspiration. So right now, why is Almi coming to claim ownership over the design? Because the lady is now dragging her that the design is hers. So if you didn't work with her, why would you go and use her design elsewhere?
0: Elsewhere, yeah.
2: Mm-hmm. But in the new character, he's saying that the design is hers and then you failed to do it.
0: But is it possible that Almi would actually win this particular dispute?
1: No.
2: Oh,
0: no?
2: She can.
0: No.
2: Because she has released
1: she has
2: a
1: posted
2: picture.
1: The picture on her,
2: it, right?
1: On her Instagram.
2: And then,
0: okay,
2: she has posted
0: I want to see the picture. So let's read. Do you have it?
2: You see, when she added, like when she designed the dress, this is exactly what she wore.
0: No way.
2: And then it has her tag
0: no
2: on
0: way.
2: It.
0: No way.
2: So it's not very different from what she wore, but then Nadeke is also saying that you refuse to do the dress because you're saying it had a lot of details.
0: So I'm guessing they sat down, came up with the whole details, but then the lady was like, no, this is way too much details.
1: Exactly.
0: And looking at the time, we wouldn't be able to complete it before the time.
2: She said she came to them last year. So a lot of preparation has actually gone. She's very intentional about her.
0: Okay, so if Naneke Ado went to them last year and she didn't actually proceed with them and then went to a different designer for the dress, I'm guessing they would have done a prototype or something like that. Is it possible? Well, you have the idea now, so can you come up with something to show that probably, yes, it's your idea, you started it first? Because I mean, you can do something like this for a doll to explain your reason for putting this here, for putting that here. So if you can explain that, if you have something like that to show us that, in fact, we sat down, we had a meeting, and I did this. I even did a small prototype or a small design for her to see that this is what it's supposed to look like here. On paper, it makes sense that, you see, we are all saying that if we look at the picture, the drawing that she made, we are all saying that, no, this drawing is the same as
2: exactly what she wore. And it has her tag on it, so like it means it belongs to her.
0: It belongs to her, yeah. But then,
2: it's pretty.
0: If the dressing is like this, if the idea that Nana Ikuya Ado is the same as this, then I think, personally, I think Nana Ikuya Ado might actually win this particular case.
1: Because
0: it's my idea. I just asked you to bring it to life. Exactly. And you told me at some point that you cannot bring it to life.
1: Exactly.
0: I went to a different person. A person brought it to life. I wore it. Now that you've seen that people are giving good remarks on it, you're not coming to tell me that it is your design.
1: So my next question would have been, so I mean, this fashion house, you know, now claiming ownership of Nene Kuyado's outfit.
0: Yeah.
1: So if Nene Kuyado didn't happen to be, you know, like the talk of
0: town,
1: AMCMV or the talk of town, would you have come out to claim this ownership?
0: I don't think they would have done that.
1: Exactly.
0: Because let's say people had passed negative comments on social media about the dress, especially the cathedral dress. I don't think they would be associating themselves with Nana Ikuya Ado. They would rather keep quiet, be in their corner. That, you know what, this is all you. But now that she's getting positive remarks, even people outside Africa are giving her positive remarks. I saw her outfit on thread yesterday, and it was a US-based account that posted it, and you could tell that majority of the people under the post were people who were not even in Africa, and they were saying they loved her dress, whatnot. On TikTok, I saw a lot of people doing comparison, saying that the AMVCA had nicer dresses than the ones we saw at Met Gala.
1: Absolutely.
0: So now that she's getting positive remarks, you want to come out and then tell us that this is your design?
1: Yeah.
2: Because she's very furious. In her remarks, she was like, the audacity, like in caps.
0: Yeah. I mean, honestly, I would have asked you, are you people sure of what you want to do? Honestly, if I were to be her, I would actually engage my lawyer to issue them a cease and desist, because this is probably gonna get out of hand if care is not taken, and it's going to affect her brand. Because I can't bring out my idea and then tell you to bring it to life. You fail to bring it to life, and then later I go to a different person, the person is able to bring it to life, I wear it, and then you are now coming to claim that the dress is yours or the design is yours. It's something else. This thing might ruin her image, her brand a little bit.
1: So
0: I think she would have to engage the lawyers.
2: She should clarify things immediately.
0: Remember that earlier on the show I mentioned that Stone Boy Amaya Kwachi Akwalabi Young man. Yeah, young man. Well, I have Rika here with the story. Personally, I think on social media, a lot of us have seen people posting screenshots of some of his tweets.
2: But Rika, I don't like the way fans take how should I say it?
0: Artists them are issues to heart like that. But
1: if we have fans tattooing artists just on their skin, that should tell you the level of love they have.
2: But girl, that's positive. That one, you tattoo the person on your skin. It's your skin.
0: But to the extent of
2: is your money
0: to the extent of saying things
2: troll his rival.
0: No, but as for the trolling, I understand. But to the extent of saying things that would affect his marriage,
1: that's
0: he went a bit too far.
1: Yeah, that's extreme.
0: Web kid.
2: Do you think he deserves the arrest?
0: Well, it's a court case, right? Mm-hmm. So yes, if it's a court case, yeah, obviously.
2: I don't know. I think he's been charged with two cases.
0: According to the lawyer, I saw a video this morning. According to the lawyer, I think it's around four counts. Yeah, wow. Four. So far, four. I don't know if maybe by the time they go back to court, they would increase it or something. Because the screenshots I'm seeing on social media,
2: I think you are just tweeting, but then when it gets to the court, the offenses they will derive from just what you've done.
0: You see, sometimes I feel like people say certain things on social media because they feel like, you know what, I'll just apologize and then everything would be sorted. So let me just say it.
1: Mav, some also go by the freedom of speech rule. Yeah. That principle.
0: Freedom of speech. Freedom of speech does not mean say they tarnish somebody's image. Yeah. I remember on this show I mentioned that Bongo Ideas says something about Pastor Elvis.
1: Okay.
0: The leader of Alpha R.
1: Right.
0: And in the video, that he cited, it was Esther Smith. The video they spoke chi. This boy came out to say that it's because he doesn't have a strong command over the chi language. That was his defense. That was his defense. It's because you don't have if you don't have a strong command over the language, allow somebody else to do it. Mm-hmm. But no, you went ahead to say whatever you wanted to say. And it wasn't the first time we've seen Bongo do that. Mm-hmm. Later on, Pastor Elvis' lawyer is serving a notice. He came out to apologize. That's it. And we've seen a lot of people apologize and that's it.
2: And that'll be it. I know, right?
1: Well, I guess this will serve as a deterrent to others.
2: But then there is a problem, Mav.
0: There's a problem?
2: There is an update. Okay, so before I continue, Amber has helped us with the name. She says the lady is called Almi and she's German-based.
0: Oh, okay.
2: Almi Kuto. The one dragging an Asian head over the design dispute. All right. Okay.
0: Mm-hmm.
2: So there is an update. Shatawale has come to, how should I say it? Mm-hmm. Kind of like, he's disagreeing with the fact that...
0: Him ranting on social media.
2: He's disagreeing with the fact that Stoneboy has caused the arrest of WebKid. He's saying that it's normal in the industry and there are a lot of necessary things artists must follow rather than mere trolling.
0: I'm sorry, but if I am trolling somebody and then it would affect the person's marriage up to the extent of affecting his brand, I don't think it is just mere.
1: Yeah, true. Okay.
0: I don't know about you though. I don't know about you doing the listening, but then if make custom. I know very well that I'm teasing you, but then what I'm saying can affect your marriage.
2: That one is bad.
0: To the extent of affecting your brand a little bit, then on you just mere like that.
1: Was he paid to do that?
0: No, that's no one knows.
2: He's saying Stoneboy's former social media handler.
0: Mm-hmm. That's what Wale is saying.
2: No.
0: The boy.
2: Yes, gave him some of the information he's treating. So they've taken you to court. If whoever it is that gave you the information, you can also bring up the person. But then it's bad because it's not the first time Stoneboy is being trolled. So for him to take legal actions, I feel
0: that
2: like
0: means
2: it's a shame.
0: And Amber was drawing my attention to the fact that some of the tweets date back to 2024, and some of the tweets, you know, very bad, very
2: so
0: bad.
2: It's like he has tolerated you for long. Because when they went to hug at this event, Kada Bahama was like, they should hug. Mm. After that, people came and were like, Stoneboy was behaving like he has seen Messiah.
0: Ghanaians were trolling him. Ghanaians were trolling him.
2: It was that bad. Wanted to hug Sotawale.
0: Honestly.
2: And he didn't react. So for him to react to this, it's extreme.
0: Aha, Stoneboy. Anyways. They say a word to a wise is enough. I will tell you that whatever you post on social media, just be careful and know that it can come back to haunt you. Yes, it can come back to haunt you. I don't know about you. Whatever you've posted on social media, just go back and then go and check. Oh, if it will come back to haunt you, please delete it. Delete it. And when you go on anybody's live and the person is saying things about somebody, and you know for a fact that we need 1 million Ghana cedis or about quarter, Mr. Free live in the school.
2: Mute yourself.
0: Mute yourself, or just end the live. Free. Because these days, I'm on for the court. Stoneboy has just shown people the way. One way or the other, a lot of people will start going to court. Some of these bloggers, one way or the other, by the end of the year, some of these bloggers will end up in court again. And it wouldn't be a situation of over patch on age out. So you people should be mindful out there. Anyways, thank you very much, Rainy and Enrica. 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

0: If you just tune in, you have missed a lot. Yeah. We are in the last hour of the show, and this is our question for today. Now, the question I'm asking you guys today, when it comes to responsibility, like providing, do you agree or do you think that provision is a man's responsibility? 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And before I activate the phone lines, if you want to rent a car, if you want to buy a car, if you want to pawn or swap a car, then go to Achipalago Automobile Consult. You can find them at the Queen of Peace Road near the Anaji Police Station and right opposite the Goyo Fuel Station. 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Bam, bam, bam, bam, bam, bam, bam. All right, so before I activate the phone lines, let me ask Rekha and Lynette. Rekha. Do you think that provision is a man's responsibility?
1: A man's responsibility?
0: Yes.
1: Provision. Not 100%.
0: Okay, not 100%.
1: Yes.
0: Okay.
1: I feel like there are some things that obligatory of a man to provide.
0: Like what? Let's say you're not married, though. Just normal dating.
1: Normal dating.
0: Yeah. Do you agree maybe a man should give the woman money like monthly allowance, weekly allowances? Do you agree?
1: Yes, yes, so yes, I agree.
0: April,
1: I agree.
2: Did I say?
1: Yeah, I agree.
2: Yes. I just
0: okay, now, let me give you an example. So imagine me being in a year. You're the same class. So. Mm-hmm. You're the 25-25. You're 80 pen. But I'm very proud of being a second nation. Is it fair?
1: No, it's not fair.
0: It's not fair?
3: Why is that my friend? But what you said initially...
0: But what you said that
3: yeah.
0: You think they should provide for
1: Oh, no, no, I'm not talking about 25, 25 in the same class.
0: So what are you talking about? Ah, but what if you meet a guy and then...
3: The person as your guy, your boyfriend. Then.
0: Uh-huh. Okay, so explain.
1: So my classmate 25, 25 can be my
0: boyfriend. Oh, what if 40, 40?
3: Also, can't be my boyfriend. We're clarifying
0: like,
3: that
0: as in, your age mate cannot be your boyfriend. Yes. So you won't date your age mate?
1: No.
0: Which is which? Oinyinsono. Makes sense. Let me pick this color and then we get to Lynette. Hello, good afternoon.
2: Hello, good afternoon, ma'am.
0: Madam Dell.
2: Yes, dear.
0: I'm for Chang Wotedan. The number 4 one, but me who know? Madam Dell, Mpochao, do you agree that provision is a man's responsibility?
2: Yes. I agree 100%.
0: Don't worry, Mpoa.
2: You see, dating is not for small boys.
0: Okay.
2: If you want to handle a lady.
0: Okay.
2: And if you want a lady to be truthful to you,
0: mm-hmm.
2: and if you are ready
0: mm-hmm.
2: to make the lady happy, it's mm-hmm. three things.
0: Okay.
2: Number one,
0: mm-hmm.
2: is pampering. Number two, is taking care of his money. Number three, is having time.
0: Okay.
2: For the lady. Okay. If you are not ready, you see, nowadays, the Gen Z, they are trying to bring up the 50-50. That is why most ladies
0: bio. Sometimes don't respect their guys. Madam Del, they be old. 50-50, they be old. They be old. 50-50. Yana ma, me num la waya damu.
2: No.
0: Madam Del, dama.
2: I'm even an anabodo.
0: Oh, na waya 100-0. Madam Del.
2: Yes.
0: Madam Del, yana ma, me num la waya damu. Wana na waya once come out, won't come la waya wano.
2: No, see, let me tell you something.
0: Okay.
2: I am an African, say, being a Yasayan religion.
0: Mm-hmm.
2: And then you have a school, it's too much.
0: Mm-hmm.
2: And you see, when you become so proud of yourself, then you have money,
0: mm-hmm.
2: then you are not ready to be ordered.
0: Like you're not submitting to the man.
2: Have money to buy.
0: Okay.
2: Ephraim, not man. Fane Ephraim back. Now me Fane became the babe. Why is I called you? And then immediately you get offended.
0: Yeah.
2: I'll ask myself, na mufu na ute mama.
0: Yeah.
2: But it is the man's duty to buy it for you.
0: Mm-hmm.
2: You have no other than to pick the call. No matter. Yeah. And immediately. Call,
0: yeah, Madame Del. More example.
2: Listen, the youth now are one pension.
0: Yeah.
2: We are able to have money, but we are not ready to serve.
0: Yeah.
2: Being in a relationship is a responsibility. Any time for your measure, your girlfriend.
0: Okay.
2: So we'll go first.
0: Okay.
2: In the 3 days, my uncle was telling me something. As a man,
0: mm-hmm.
2: you have to reach certain level before
0: mm-hmm.
2: you marry. So
0: yes.
2: when you are moving up, then you are pulling your wife.
0: Yes.
2: I'm a way you channel too much, sister.
0: Yeah.
2: Or multi.
0: Yes. It's true.
2: So if you don't have money, don't be in a relationship.
0: Thank you. Thank you, Madam Del. Thank you so much. Madam Del, in the relationship, I am for small boys and girls. But what do you think? So before you pick Madame Del on the call, but anyway, 0500 or 0500 Do you think that, or do you agree that provision is a man's responsibility? I say yes. Yeah. And then Lynette says no. Okay. And then Rika says yes. Rika, it's a yes, yeah. To some extent, right? Okay. Lynette.
3: Yeah.
0: Oh, Lynette, can we deny uncle? It's like Lynette won't have someone cause it's here.
3: Personally, I don't really think it is a man's responsibility.
0: Even if you're married?
3: Yeah, if you are married, okay. It is your responsibility.
0: Okay, but if you're dating.
3: If you are dating, okay. I don't really think it is your responsibility.
0: Why?
3: Or you are mandated to give me money or provide certain things for me. I just feel like if you want to give it to me, or if you want to give it to me, you should, but I don't really... Because I don't think you're mandated to give me anything.
0: Igwe!
3: Oba is the truth.
0: Umfo kwale yam brother. Hi, good afternoon, love.
4: Afternoon, Sarah.
0: Odo ye wu, wa ba ni dene. All right, I'll tell you. Do you think that provision is a man's responsibility?
4: I want to be a little bit.
0: Amber, please come. 0500-997979 or 0500-997979. It was not for me to hear me.
5: Hello.
0: Your mic is off. Amber.
5: Yeah.
0: Do you think or do you agree that provision is a man's responsibility? Even if you're not married to him, like normal boyfriend, girlfriend?
5: Yeah, it is his responsibility.
0: 100%.
5: 100. No, wait, 150.
0: Okay. Thank you.
3: And then wait.
0: No, I'll be somewhere. They will say, I've trained them. I better go. If I want to help, we'll be at the Amber, they don't argue, you all can't quit. Or tell you all the catch on the net, they may agree. Amber doesn't agree, you all can't quit. So that when you be a can, Amber doesn't agree that, or you be in no responsibility. But let's pick a call from Echo, and then I think it's Echo. Echo. Echo.
6: Hello.
0: Minya.
6: Yes, madam.
0: I want to last you, Kiria, man. But on your shade, I'm a yummy.
6: Yeah.
0: After then.
6: Yeah.
0: Brother Echo, do you think that provision is a man's responsibility?
6: Yeah, if you are a wife.
0: Okay, okay. But what if you are not a wife, you are just a girlfriend?
6: If you are a girlfriend, I'm not responsible for your needs. And
0: right.
6: Ram, I think you are in the right position to educate our ladies today.
0: Right, I will.
6: If we are to compare the mentality of the normal black woman to that of the white people around, you realize that you need to have no
0: people. Oh, it's true.
6: Girls of today think they are entitled to.
0: Yeah, it's very true. It's very
6: they don't
0: true.
6: Want to do like anything for themselves.
0: It's true. It's true. Yeah, I get it. It's true.
6: Which is very bad.
0: Yeah.
6: It's
0: true.
6: You like you own your own life. If you get the man, I do it in summer. Or a plus. But you shouldn't rely on the fact that they be skinny. I tell you, look at this, like what's the same there or their power
0: No, I get it. I understand you. I perfectly understand
6: Like we beg you. One train will be more, you know.
0: Yeah.
6: If you get a rich man, it's a plus.
0: It's a plus,
6: You have no man. No.
0: Makes sense. Thank you so much, love. Thank you so much. And I think this is Kelvin. Kelvin.
7: Hello, good afternoon.
0: Good afternoon, yeah. What about it then? Kelvin, do you agree that provision is a man's responsibility?
7: 100%.
0: Even if I'm worried, Bisiano. Kelvin, what I not to ye ever can some ye Kelvin. Hello. Aha, what I not to koi.
7: Yeah.
0: Mhm.
7: 100%. I for sure.
0: Okay. Thank you so much.
7: I'm going to do that. Hello.
0: Me tell you.
7: I'm going to do that if you are going to stay faithful and loyal to me.
0: Right. I like it. Thank you so much. But this is what I want to say. I like you. Be a more Michael. Me who died, I want to look how the pedic can be. One how all her we. Yeah, you be so shame, officer. But this is what I want to say. All jokes aside, yeah. Even though, what is it?
8: Oh, no,
0: I'm about cool in a war here, no casa, accident. Accident. What did you say? I say you. Guys, so all jokes aside, I have to advise the young ones. You know, I'm a big sister, so. Even though I always say they go for money, I think sometimes some girls are too hard on their boyfriends. You know who you are with. You know that this person just graduated. You know your daughter near Kafa, Lynette. Your friend Lynette is being himba. In the home of Lynette, but not away from school. Or start a brabo. You can't go and tell Lynette that you need a 17 Pro Max. Your olden timers, you need to pay 24,000. That one is like Emma Lynette. I don't know if I'm putting it right. Do you get it? Unless you know the type of person you are dating. Okay. That one, it makes sense. But don't go and date someone that is trying. You said that we should not date broke boy. Advice, mu promax. Debut, make a member. Mamma, can't say. Make a day here. And you will be every date and then you poor colonel. Day naughty. Onya bimba. And to answer that, oh, how cost one. Unless and you know you poor colonel, Nessas nature, Manessas, and I say, that one day. Do you get it? But me, my advice is, if you don't have, shesha wuhu de na kofa, do not date. Mr. Meleka go for money. It's not today. It's 2019. It's the semester radio intercrady. I've been saying the same thing. Mr. Samano, all I'm saying is don't go and give somebody's son unnecessary pressure. There are some men that they are even happy giving you money. They are happy. A miss one in Pana were a doubt. Someone will ask. I don't want to give examples. But someone will be like, perfume is coin for Nekotoy. Perfume may be on your 1,000 Ghana. The person will ask you, who gave you money? But in the age amount, but the person will ask, who gave you money? Do you get it? That person wants to provide. That person will be like, these two want to maintain this house, another per different one. That person will ask. That one no idea. My man will be a aim that no one some no one question. Aladi. Come on, can you answer some?
9: No problem. So a warrior, yeah. 100% yeah, yeah. Be my responsibility, say.
0: But a girlfriend, boyfriend, okay.
9: I say a responsibility. A girlfriend, boyfriend, I didn't know who did the answer.
0: Yeah, what can I say? Who told you for some man in Shemio? Please, so I'm hungry. Don't so. Please, so.
9: Well, I say, this is any okay. Man, if you want necessary pressure.
0: It's true.
9: Many women and number crowd into Miss Woman Baby.
0: Yeah, it's true.
9: I won't say any pan out, and I say, Okako Hano, or best me have 40 at that time.
0: Yeah. Yeah.
9: So Charlie, it's worried, yeah, different, but say you put a change, yeah, madam.
0: Yeah.
9: Or page might be an hour because I share on
0: home. There was some. Share.
9: Obama crowd, Obama now. Not me. Boa on home. One because I share on home. Eh. No walk across. Sometimes I feel like no. You're waiting man. I say, oh no, yeah, mom.
0: Okay.
9: Oh no, yeah. I respect whom sing.
0: Yeah.
9: And I come to me. And I credit our son. And we, no,
0: hey,
9: come on.
0: Would that be Ram?
9: Right, I know you do that.
0: I do that too. Oh,
9: like for real.
0: I do that too.
9: I'm done.
0: I do that too. No, I don't do that. Like, I have ways. I don't do that. You see, when people, you be like, you have to lie to get money. Baby, you. I'm shameful. The day I'll call you, be my na. Ah, na na do go. You have to now come to say something. Be like, don't say. But guys, please don't give yourselves pressure. There were some people that didn't get to the mazio that changed now to be. Like, I'm not saying be content. When you are too content, it's an empire in yabi. But do lame, please, like, shall be a dating and na. I should more be under the pressure being home here. Please, I'm begging of you. Will be the phone be tomorrow, your Monday, Tuesday, get a different phone. Do you get it? Do you get it? Will be so when you'll be in the phone, you with the same bar. Absolutely, don't mind you say yam. So don't give Obi under about pressure. 1 hour, 1 point, you're more under pressure. Don't give pressure, I beg. And if you're listening to me, never date anyone that is broke. And if you're a broke guy, please.
9: Make money.
0: Wait. Say like me, Ram. Please. If you know one can

0: very beautiful, gracious afternoon is here again. Good afternoon, Africa. Good afternoon, Ghana. Good afternoon, Western region. Good afternoon, Takoradi.
1: What kind of corruption you have on your tongue?
0: Wherever you're joining the show from this afternoon, there's one thing I want you to know. That, hey, we appreciate you. How is your afternoon going? How is your day going? How you doing? Yes, we are back to this again. We have 42 minutes going past the hour 3 right here on the highway. If you're seeing what I'm saying, hey, then we're going to have a very beautiful journey this afternoon. If only you've seen what I'm saying. But what I'm seeing clearly tells that we're going to have a beautiful journey. Yeah. We're driving through the city in a long black Benz. And in case it's your first time in this bus, this is at exactly 4 p.m. We'll take you all the way to London for the world in 2 minutes. And when we come back, we're talking entertainment that we call Digitrends. And after, we give you the West Side 3. And on today's West Side 3, we have three beautiful songs from the region that we are giving you as our West Side 3 for today. And we have Siwas with We Outside. We have Neb G with No Way. We have Link Up Daddy with Personal. These are songs that we're giving to you this afternoon as a West Side 3. After West Side 3, I get to dig a bit into your life, yeah? Because like I always say, this actual segment helps me to, know a bit about you. You that is listening to the show. So this is it. What is that local food? Yeah? Mention that local food. Just one. That you can do away with. Sa aduane ba kuna ye locally made. Anytime piano, I don't know. Sebi, when you know, be now watching away any area. Now I saw the baby area. What is that one local food you can do away with? Mine has always been Gary Sookins. Me Gary Sookins will not be Diagro. Any young kafafa me get? Olai. Say over from a Gary Sookins a bad body. Your life. Gary Sookins has been one of the fools that, yo, no matter how rich I become, it will always, make it to the list of foods that I would want to have on a daily basis. Trust me, I love Gary Sookins so much. Intimate show of food will be a F. Gary Sookins, so I'm looking what in a me abuse here. You know, so we're talking about that somewhere around half past five, and we jump into the mashup zone where we give you a free flow of music, undiluted. Music, and then we come back and then climax the whole thing, the whole vibe, the whole journey with Push or Flash. And on today's Push or Flash, we are looking at Last Made Pool against Kofi Kenate's Behind the Scene. I just wish we can make a change in this, because hey, Kofi Kenate, maybe an artist I had never compared Kofi Kenate will be winning use to just use to sana use and oyen yum or ye as a yum. And AB, no compare, no epic canata. I will talk right here. Always me a winning. But we've tried on countless occasions. Artists, if you had never pay canata piano. So when you are quitting and from Fumohua, not the Abekisa. So today, I think there will be a change in this. So as we ride through, I will update you in case there's a need to change this. Special good afternoon to my calf who is in. Mommy, how you doing? My minute to sing. So guys, in case it's your first time on the show, I happen to be your temporary host, and my name has always been Marvin Asari Francis. And because we're on the highway, we're doing everything freely. You can call me DJ Shino. Yeah. Hey, P2Byte, more to say. P2Byte and Coffee Shop. Muncia from New Zealand, from Niagara. How you doing? There's this gist in town that I would want to share with you. Women will be antibio. A low key idea. Yeah? I mean, don't share our gist with you. 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I just sent the post office. For any inquiries, that's the number I gave, 054-401-9552. These are the numbers to call in case you would want to, put it to test what I just share with you. Yeah. Imagine walking into a home where nobody ever pauses what they are doing actually. It's crazy, yeah? I have seen a couple of videos on social media, especially on TikTok, about one of the, I wouldn't say an SM fan, because for what I know, a clan or a certain clique you belong to doesn't change your thinking, has no effect on your thoughts or things that you plan to do. There's this guy that has been consistently disrespecting Stoneboy and the wife. He got arrested, and I've seen some youth issuing threats here and there. And I'm like, yo, what person is that here? Yay. Well. See, hey, in no abra here, hear me. No, and mama cry my service, saying, "Who be a man for me?" And that will always be a fact. Yes, I will see no reason why, even if I don't like Shatawale, I have to pick up a phone, insult him from head to toe to the point of extending some of the insult to the wife. No, it wouldn't make any sense at all. And like I'm saying, I see no reason why I should get to that tangent. Unni brebi do abra buba utune jajemu. So I think we'll discuss with them more into that. But then I'll activate the phone lines. You come through and then share with me. You think it's a fair move? That was a fair move for Stoneboy to get an SM fan arrested for disrespecting him. You think it was a fair move? I'll activate the phone lines along the line. You come through and then you share with me your thoughts on that. But I am telling you this. Imagine walking into a room where nobody pauses what they are doing online. The girls are streaming the latest Netflix series. that special playlist is rolling. Daddy is on his usual team video calls. 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

If today happens to your birthday, if today happens to be your birthday, we are sending you this one birthday wish to you. Wherever you find yourself, I know you're listening. Just because YFM is always in every corner. And whether you like it or yes, the vibe, the gist, the aura, the white spirit will pass through your stereo. It doesn't matter if you chose it or not. Yeah, the knuckle door said Jehovah Witness for intellectual. Obianga Subjunior, vibe in a bed drag over. 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Get close, get connected, because it's about to get more exciting. Ladies and gentlemen, we're going for a quick break. When we come back, we're going all the way to London for the world. In 2 minutes, tickets didn't go anywhere. We're coming back in HFA.

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Islamist militants. Nine fishermen have recently been seized off the coast of Cabo Delgado province. A medical entrance exam sat by more than 2 million students across India earlier this month has been cancelled amid allegations that questions were leaked. The decision has prompted student protests in Delhi. Japan's biggest snack maker, Calbee, will temporarily switch some of its coloured packaging to black and white. It says the closure of the Strait of Hormuz makes it harder to acquire the right inks. And the Cannes Film Festival is opening today. A highlight will be the exiled Russian director Andrei Zviagintsev presenting his film Minotaur. That's the latest. World news from the BBC.

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0: All right, we'll come back. We go, we come. We went and now we're back. We went out there to make some money. We're back here. And like I told you earlier, we're going to talk entertainment and I have Lynette on the other side. She will take us through what we have on the table to discuss today. Lynette, how are you doing?
1: I'm fine, thank you, DJ Shino. And you?
0: I'm also fine, kicking so high. So what do you have for us today?
1: Okay, so today I have a lot, but yeah, let's break it down.
0: All right.
1: So we all know our sister, Lydia Fawcett.
0: Mm.
1: Yeah. I think this, what she's saying is based on what has been the talk of the town after the TGMA, that is the dresses that people put up with on the red carpet. Yeah. She is saying that lately, the occasion or the event itself does not become the talk of the town,
0: but rather
1: the red carpet. And she believes that the red carpet is just there to complement the whole show. So why should we focus our attention on only the red carpet instead of the main event?
0: Well, likewise, we talked about the main event, but then most of the conversation was around the red carpet. And some of the unthinkable things that happen on the red carpet, because you see some of the costumes and you ask yourself, I mean, how did we get here?
1: Yeah,
0: you understand. So it's more like most of the people going there go with the mindset of, I mean, going using that medium to jump into the news.
1: Yeah,
0: so they tend to, I mean, come up with any fashion style just to get the people talking. So when we'll keep doing this, it's like the red carpet, that session will dominate the entire thing.
1: So she's saying that it shouldn't be like that, because we are going there because of what is happening. That is, she said, now we are no more focusing on the creative industry that we went there to watch or experience. But right now, our focus is just on dressing. And she believes that it's not supposed to be that. So that's what she's saying.
0: In as much as it is not supposed to be that, I think it's one, people's thought is one thing. I always say you can control.
1: Yeah.
0: I mean, how people should think, what they should take in, they should consume is one thing that you can control. So you may have your observation, you may give your opinion about this whole thing. The bottom line is, I think we need to regulate how things should go on the red carpet.
1: Yeah,
0: because as it stands now, it's more like everybody's going there to trend.
1: Yeah,
0: everybody, including the fashionists, the people that we know are good in, when it comes to fashion, try to go extra so we will talk about
1: it. I think this happens once a year, so people literally save money, people literally plan their outfits before they come. So we can't really control that, please. Yeah,
0: I mean, it's just crazy. So, so I think I chanced on a post, and the person was even trying to say TGMA should even take away the red carpet session so that the whole conversation can be centered on the main event.
1: Oh, okay. Because is it that people wear rubbish to the red carpet?
0: Yes. And one thing, one funny thing is, any rubbish that, I mean, gets to the the red carpet, the cameras will be on them.
1: Yeah.
0: You understand, and I see it, I deem it very unfortunate, because we've gotten to a point where we need to always talk about the positive side of the whole thing.
1: Yeah.
0: You understand? It's the more reason why when there's a chaos, when a fight breaks out, you see every camera quickly goes off, and then instantly there will be a commercial running. It's because we don't want to bring out the negative side of the whole thing. So when Shatter and Stone's issue happened during the chaos, quickly, they went for commercial break.
1: Oh.
0: Yes. And on every auditorium, when something of that sort happens, we don't want it to come out. So we quickly bring in something new to cover things up. You understand? So we can, in a way, regulate that. Why can't we do the same to the red carpet session? So I think going forward, we look at your appearance. You are here for the trends. I saw one young guy, you know what I'm saying? And some kind of guy, Bemao. Why ye be a bonnet? She said a DSTV dish in be. Run kakraka and a bema wash a matter watching it die the colors
1: just because they filmed him.
0: Yes, and because he wants to be in the news or no, so and an American carpet news bema address a man would wash a matter. I shall skate any day. And because people will talk about
1: it. They're still waiting for the bill to be passed.
0: And because people will talk about it, people will consume this news item, and so therefore he saw the need to do that. Why ye make up ne nimu or babema bisiao?
1: Make up in account.
0: Ah, why ye make up a shisha sumadia trinity at dying of white?
1: How could you tell it was a guy?
0: Ah, nene posinye to tell how to miss a bema. Let me see if I can. I even share the video. Let me see if I can get you the video. And this is him. I'm not lying. This is him.
1: Wait.
0: That's Obama Nigeria.
1: Yeah, Obama.
0: And he was interviewed.
1: They got the time. To interview him.
0: They interviewed him.
1: I know who did. Is it the main host that is?
0: No, not the main host. Friend said disappointed bloggers.
1: Uh-huh. The other people that will get time for this thing.
0: They interviewed him, and I mean, in a way, gradually he's achieving a certain goal.
1: I don't know why these bloggers they do this.
0: Let's move on to the next.
1: Okay, so our next one, I have Davido here. So now Davido was sharing his experience back then, and then how he got back at one Atlanta club owner. He said back then when he was not really popular, he noticed that one a man who was having a club

0: The best team in the land is visiting the most awesome striker. Chelsea dare to look the champions in the eye. Erling Haaland won it. Erling Haaland will take it. A bemused, becalmed Stamford Bridge. Erling Haaland slides City ahead with customary calm and absolute certainty. That goes Chelsea corner. Thiago Silva wide! Bright blue riposte! The grand old man! And we're back where we started. And James has got away from Guardiola and Sterling scores! The multiple City champion has the City champions trailing. Chelsea are happening. Ronaldo Silva. Akanji! Champions all square. First half stoppage time. It's quite a game. Driver Cucurella and feed Alvarez and Haaland! Small City back in front. 90 seconds into the second half. And Conor Gallagher beaten out by Jackson! Three each thriller. Haaland, Kovacic. Oh. Belt it in for the champions by Rodri. And it's taken a cruel, cruel off a City. Kind deflection of Thiago Silva, and 5 minutes out from 90, they might have nicked it. Cole Palmer, 3 out of 3 from the spot for Chelsea. The game that will have played with his head all week, be in his boots. Cole Palmer. City's boy is Chelsea's man! 4-4! You can ask no more! What a tale to tell! What a personal narrative! What a moment in a young life! Why Sports? Thank you, Phil, at the bridge. The
1: 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Why Sports on YFM?

Right, so we are about 30 days to the Mundial, the FIFA World Cup in the United States of America, Mexico, and Canada, where the Blasters of Ghana will be looking forward to make history, as it's the first time 48 teams will be competing for the Grand Trophy of the Grand Trophy. Hello and welcome to the Wise Sports Update here on the Drive of Your Life. My name is Tony Walter and I'll be doing this alongside Akwesi Paradise, where we'll bring you all the latest updates in the world of sports, from the local to the continental to Europe. Whatever you need, we are here to deliver it for you. And I'll be starting off with the local news now. Otuado has been selected as the FIFA technical study for the 2026 World Cup. Yes, the former Black Stars head coach has been assigned in a new role for the World Cup. Now, if you may ask, what is the FIFA technical study group? Now, they analyze every match at FIFA tournaments, accessing tactics, structures, set pieces, transition, and increasingly performance data. Now, the TSG, that's a technical study group, also awards major individual awards, such as the Golden Ball, Golden Boot, Golden Glove, and the Best Young Player. So he will be among the study group that will be awarding such awards at the Mundial. Now, he joins the likes of Tobin Heath, Jürgen Klinsmann, Jane Lodro, Michael O'Neill, Gilberto Silva, John Dow, Thomason, Paolo Wanchope, Aaron Winter, and Pablo Zabaleta as the technical study for the 2026 World Cup. Now, away from that, we move to their place abroad, where Fiorentina has officially completed the mutual termination of Tariq Lamptey's contract, bringing an abrupt end to a disastrous chapter that saw the Ghanaian defender play just 25 minutes for the club. We all know that he got an ACL during his debut, and he hasn't played since then. And then, they've officially terminated the contract of Tariq Lamptey. Now, away from that, Gremio have blocked Francis Amouzou's from joining the Black.

0: stars and for the Ghana's upcoming friendly match against Mexico. Remember Francis Amuzu one time he said member my blasters member Belgium and and he changed his nationality to Ghana. However, Gremio has refused to release the player, citing the late timing for the call-up and the club's most important upcoming fixtures against Corinthians, Bahia, Palestino, and Nemes FC Santos. With that, on to member Boboma Blasters. Yes. On to the next story. Now, Ghana youngster Kalibu Yunchi has been crowned player of the season at FC Nottingham following an outstanding campaign in the Danish Super League. And a talented midfielder received the prestigious award before Nottingham's league game on Sunday, capping a remarkable breakthrough season for the former Right Dream Academy graduate. Now, Ghana international, onto some a bit of sad news. Ghana international Thomas Partey is set to leave VRL at the end of the season after the club reportedly decided against extending his stay. Now, he signed 1 year with an additional option, and per report, he won't be extending his contract for the Submarino until next season. Thomas Partey, Koshe Timbona, VRL form pill. Then finally, Chelsea have emerged as the front runners in the race to sign highly rated Ghanaian striker Robinho Yao Gavi, who is set to lead the Black Starlet attack at the upcoming U17 Africa Cup of Nations in Morocco. So wherever you are, Robinho Yao Gavi, make sure that Chelsea will be watching you. Yes, also to know Chelsea be jumping you. Man, your stats are jumping the.
1: I'm in Strasbourg.
0: Cecilia, fast.
1: I'm in Mecca, you see.
0: Chelsea. Oh, David. Should you understand some of the
1: young? I'm more confident. Xabi Alonso. So, I mean, Xabi Alonso too. He likes youngsters.
0: I mean, let's see how it goes. Yeah. Let's see how it goes.
1: Yeah, all right. So, you let me start by taking you from the camp of Arsenal. And the report coming is that Ben White has been ruled out for the rest of the season with a knee injury. Now, he is also said to miss the UEFA Champions League final coming up. Now, further assessment is still ongoing with the fear of missing the 2026 World Cup. Real Madrid is still here in the news. And a report coming is that Jose Mourinho is now in the final negotiation to become Real Madrid's next team head coach. Currently, he is the only candidate that Real Madrid are talking to. Now, Anthony Gordon will also not join Barcelona because the cost is too high. Barcelona for the selling, they are alleged to add on board. Moving on, a report coming from the camp of Real Madrid is that they have no intention of letting Orient Tchouameni leave this summer, despite the recent controversies between him and Fede Valverde. Now, Manchester United are huge admirers of him, but currently he will not move this summer. Now, yesterday in France, the UNFP Awards, that is the National Union Professional Footballers Awards, went on. This award is particular. It's an annual accolade presented to French Professional Footballers Players Union to honor the best players, coaches, and referees at the end of the season. And Ousmane Dembele won the Ligue 1 Player of the Season. Now, Désiré Doué also won the French Ligue 1 Best Young Player of the Season. Then Michael Olise, Mr. Nonchalant, also won the French Best Player Abroad after beating Kylian Lotin, Mbappe, and Ryan Cherki. Now, there has been a general concern about this particular one that Ousmane Dembele won. Now, people are saying that Ousmane Dembele had 20 appearances and scored 10 goals and 6 assists in the French Liga. Now, out of the 20 appearances, he started in 9 games in total. Now, for a contest, Esteban Lepau scored 20 goals and provided 5 assists. That pushed Renel to qualify for the Champions League. And guess what? He was snubbed. Now, Mason Greenwood with Marseille scored 16 goals and provided 6 assists. He was also snubbed. Yeah, the award number Ousmane Dembele.
0: Now, this is my first question. Why would you, organize an award for the best French player whilst the season is ongoing?
1: Now, I mean, the season is the season is almost over.
0: It's almost over.
1: It's clear that PSG has also won the title.
0: They are mathematically not the champions. It would have been different if maybe they are mathematically champions, where you can say, oh, you want to organize that world, because we all know
1: that this season is
0: yes,
1: over.
0: It's over.
1: Yeah.
0: But they are still in the title race.
1: Yeah.
0: They are like, I think, 4 points or 6 points behind Len.
1: Yeah.
0: So the title race is still on. Why would you award a prestigious award at the time of the season, at the business end of the season? Like I said, the season is not done. And I don't understand. Secondly, do you know that Ousmane Dembele has the same number of goals as Ansu Fati?
1: Yeah. Yeah,
0: he has the same number of league goals. Because we are talking about the French league, so he has the same number of league goals
1: of
0: as Ansu Fati, with less minutes, with more minutes than Ansu Fati.
1: Yeah.
0: Ansu Fati has less minutes than Ousmane Dembele, but still.
1: So that's why the football fans are actually talking
0: about. We don't even understand, because you see, if you don't want to use the goal scoring metric to judge him, there are midfielders in the Parisian team that played really, really well. I can say for a fact that Désiré Doué did more with Paris Saint-Germain in the league than Ousmane Dembele.
1: Of course, and
0: there are a lot of people who contributed to the success of Paris Saint-Germain in the league. Take away Ousmane Dembele, he really didn't do anything. Maybe in the Champions League, agreed, but in the league, French Ligue 1, you've started 9 games.
1: Yeah,
0: you can't even remember
1: throughout
0: the whole season. You can't.
1: He played 20 matches. Now out of the 20 matches, he started only 9.
0: So it means he came off the bench 11 times.
1: Yeah,
0: and you can't even remember the last time he played 90 minutes for the Parisians, because it's been a long time. It's
1: been a long time.
0: More than 3 months since he played 90 minutes.
1: I mean, for PSG, somebody scored 20 goals, provided 5 assists.
0: Esteban Lepore
1: helped his team to qualify into the UEFA Champions League. Yeah. And he was snubbed.
0: And I'm surprised.
1: And people are talking about it. I mean, the concern has been. Now, let's move on to the last one, the Real Colid day. Now, in the French, in the Saudi Pro League today, the big one is coming up. That is Cristiano Ronaldo's Al Nassr and Al Hilal. That is Benzema's team. Now, it's the Al Riyadh derby. Yeah. I mean, it's like the Manchester derby, that is between Manchester City and Manchester United. Now, looking at the scenario, if Al Nassr win, they are officially crowned as the champions. Now, if Al Hilal win, they move within 2 points of Al Nassr with the game in hand. Then it means that their destiny will be in their own hands. Now, a draw would mean that Al Nassr would only need to beat Denmark in the final day of the league. Now, if Al Nassr win, it means that this be their first time of winning since Cristiano Ronaldo joined Al Nassr. And if Al Hilal also fails to win, it means that after bringing this player Benzema and other stuff, they couldn't win this particular. So it would be a big one. It would be a big loss for Al Hilal if they fail to win this particular one. And Cristiano Ronaldo is also looking forward to win this particular fixture, just to make a statement. So finally.
0: Yeah. Let me be honest. It's now or never.
1: Until the bones are rot.
0: It's now or never. This match is the greatest match in Asian football history.
1: Of course.
0: Yeah. Asia, baby, I see you. India, 1 billion. China, 4 billion. This is the most important match in Asian football history as far as club football is concerned. Yeah. I have never seen a day. If you had told me 5-6 years ago that I'll be sitting here
1: to discuss about the Saudi Pro League,
0: Saudi League.
1: And sometimes when you talk about the Ronaldo influence, people tend to disagree with you. But I mean, it's clear. Ever since Ronaldo moved into the Saudi Pro League, there've been so many investments in it,
0: and the attention
1: everything.
0: And you see a lot of people watching this match from England to Germany.
1: Everybody, most of the football lovers
0: will be watching this game. Yeah. And I never imagined, you know, reaching such situation. Now, when you check the table, Al Nassr on first with 82 points, Al Hilal second with 77.
1: If you look at the table, it's just like a EPL table.
0: It's just like the Man City Arsenal situation, where Arsenal one game down.
1: Yeah.
0: But I think before Everton situation, because they say, in fact, it's the same thing. It's the same situation. So if
1: Arsenal, Now,
0: Al Nassr, all they need to do is to win against Al Hilal. Yeah. Forget about Al Damak. Forget about the last game.
1: Now, this is the day.
0: Yes. It's just two games. Al Nassr and, Al Hilal and Al Damak.
1: Mm-hmm.
0: Win against Al Damak. All Nassr needs to do is to win against Al Hilal. Then mathematically, you are champions.
1: Don't go and settle for draw.
0: At your home stadium. Mind you, Al Hilal are unbeaten the whole season. They are literally invincible. But the last team to defeat Al Hilal was the same Al Nassr last season at home. So you have the support of your fans. And per report, they've given everybody their home jersey.
1: See, somebody just sent me a message that Arsenal, we are the best. Hey, Arsenal, for you, my end.
0: You see? Well, so they'll be wearing the home jersey of Al Nassr, the whole stadium. So, you know, the euphoria, the atmosphere will be bringing the home vibes. It will be full to the brim. And if you don't utilize this advantage to win, Charlie, and baby, and I'm telling you for a fact, because the investment that they brought, bringing in Joao Felix, arguably, in fact, he's been Al Nassr's best player in the league.
1: I mean, if you look at the goals he scored,
0: he's been fantastic for Al Nassr. He's
1: a fantastic player.
0: And
1: for
0: if
1: Al
0: they
1: Al
0: don't take, utilize this opportunity, just win, forget about referees and those kind of stuff. Win this game, forget everybody, win and lift the trophy today. Because this is your last home game.
1: Yeah.
0: Win and lift the trophy. Else, Charlie.
1: but if you look at Al Hilal too, I mean, they also have the best players. They have the best players in the Saudi Pro League. Yeah, that's why they are invisible.
0: Yes,
1: you know?
0: I think the only problem with Al Hilal is the attacking option. Now, Benzema isn't really proving to himself to be a prolific goal scorer for Al Hilal, because when you look at the goals he's been scoring against low tier side. The high tier squad like those big teams, Akasia, Atawun, he's not scoring. But Shah Seo Fona,
1: Obeshom.
0: And against Al Nassr, I think he scored them when he was in Alitia, but that's not the same Benzema that you can see right now. I think the most dangerous player for Al Hilal will be Milinkovic-Savage. Then Ruben Neves. I think these are the two most important or dangerous players for Al Hilal. So they need to take, make focus about those two players. For Al Nassr, obviously Cristiano Ronaldo, Joao Felix, Kingsley Coman, Dan Sadio Mane. Those four players will be key players for Al Nassr. If Sadio Mane start this game, we may win the trophy, because if he's played 23 matches for Al Nassr, he has won all of them.
1: Yeah.
0: In the league,
1: okay.
0: Well, but 23, really 23.
1: All right, a player to watch tonight in the Saudi Pro League game.
0: Charlie, Joao Felix,
1: not Ronaldo.
0: Charlie, Joao Felix. So, all
1: right,
0: he's the key factor for everything that they do in the team. So, Joao Felix.
1: All right. So, your prediction.
0: 3-1
1: for against.
0: With the question, where will be serving.
1: All right, guys, our time is up. But before we go, this segment was brought to you by Prof Satellite and Installation, and they are running a promotion. Now, a DSTV decoder with a dish is going for 169 cedis, and DSTV decoder alone is 69. Now, with the packages, they are saying that you pay less, then they upgrade you to the next package. So with Prof Satellite and Installation, you have no brouhaha. They are the best across Western region.
0: 30 days to work up.
1: Yeah, in Tikwana
0: Kwaji.
1: Right, this is where we actually wrap it up for today's sports segment on The Drive of Your Life. My name is Akwes Paradise, and I did this with Tony the Water. Stay safe and catch you same time tomorrow. We out.
0: Boomskis.
2: BBC News with Govinda Gill. A fourth minister has resigned from the British government as pressure mounts on Keir Starmer to stand down as Prime Minister. More than 80 Labour MPs have called for Sir Keir to resign, but more than 100 others have signed a letter backing him. President Trump's announced talks with Cuba, saying it was failing and had asked for help. Mr. Trump's post on social media doesn't give specific details. Inflation in the United States has risen again to 4%. Energy costs are chiefly to blame, which increased by almost 18% in April amid the fallout from the Iran war. President Zelensky's former top aide, Andriy Yermak, has appeared at an anti-corruption court hearing. He's suspected of being part of a criminal group that laundered over $10 million through an elite housing development. Mr. Yermak denies owning property on the estate. Nigeria's military has again denied that civilians were killed in an airstrike on a village in Zamfara state. Rights groups have called for an investigation into reports the strike killed more than 100 people. At least six people have been killed in a drone strike in Sudan's Darfur region. Intensified drone attacks by both the Sudanese army and the paramilitary rapid support forces have killed hundreds of civilians in recent months. The Syrian authorities have arrested a former Air Force chief. The Assad-era official, Jaiz al-Musa, has been sentenced by the EU for the violent repression of the Syrian people, including the use of chemical weapons. A man has been sentenced to 2 years in jail after pleading guilty to charges relating to the theft of unreleased music by Beyoncé. Kelvin Evans had broken into a vehicle last July, taking two suitcases and several hard drives. BBC News.
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15, bono. 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

0: So on Tuesdays during the mashup zone, we do more of West Side music, and that's exactly what you were enjoying. So, ladies and gentlemen, in no time, we are bringing to you the Push or Flash. And on today's Push or Flash, like I said, some changes were supposed to be made. We had to make some changes, and now we have Famille very soon against Last Made Pool. Which of these songs wins today? Push Your Flash is what we will look at in no time. But before we do that, let me quickly take you to P2 Bite and Coffee Shop. Yeah, at P2, we serve breakfast such as English breakfast, continental breakfast, P2 special breakfast every morning, which comes with hot chocolate and any coffee of your choice. 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And then we'll get you covered, yeah? 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So if you're a chef, you are an attendant, this interesting news is for you. So interested person should call 055-171-9008. Yes, we bring to you the Ultimate Lyrical Showdown. This Friday, we aren't just playing hits, yeah? We are settling scores. It's why cold rap battle. And the stakes have never been higher. Is your borough holding the crown? Or you're just making noise? Can't prove it on the airwaves. The lineup goes like, we have the heavyweight DJ QB on your favorite presenter. That's Mena, Empoho Champion. On the decks, we have DJ QB shifting the culture with the coded beat in the game. And this is it. The show comes on Friday night mix. On every Friday, yeah? 7 p.m. down to 10 p.m. So we're telling you this is why you need to tune in. There's raw talent, no script, safety nets, no safety net. Just bars from the hungriest rappers in the city. We have DJ QB dropping a high octane set to keep the energy at a boiling point. The verdict, Mena keeps it real. Find out who actually has the flow and who is just faking the funk. It's more than a battle, it's about pride. Don't let your hood down. Think you've got what it takes to jump on the mic, or you know someone who can? Just give us a call now. 027-155-6178. 027-155-6178. 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Are you hungry? 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You are good to go. Ladies and gentlemen, we're going to a quick break. When we come back, we are jumping straight into Push or Fly. So phone lines will be active. Call in and then you vote for that song you want to win on today's Push or Fly. So let's go for a quick break. When we come back, we get that one done. That will be our last segment on the show. We're coming back.
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7: 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Push or flush.

0: All right, ladies and gentlemen, so that was snippet of both songs. That was the snippet of both songs. So we have Familiar with Very Soon and Last Made with Pool. Which of the songs are you pushing and which of the songs do you think should be the winner for today's Push of Lights? Four lines are active now. Just come through and then let's help me decide this in just 7 minutes. 0500-997-979 or 0500-097-979. Is it Familiar Very Soon or Last Made Push Pool that you're pushing? Yeah, phone lines are active. Just come through, give me a call, and then help us decide. Hello, good evening.
1: Good evening.
0: Please, your name and where you're calling me from?
1: Sister, please.
0: Please, which of the songs are you pushing?
1: Familiar,
0: Very Soon. All right, thank you. Can also come through and then help us decide which of the songs should win today's Push or Flash. We have Familiar with Very Soon and Last Made with Pool. One so far for Familiar. Who are you pushing? Is it Familiar, Very Soon, or Last Made Pool? Which of the songs are you pushing? You have the power to help us decide this, yeah? Let's quickly do this in 5 minutes and then jump out. It's actually the last segment of the show. So right after this, we're making way for the white lounge to come your way. 0500-997-979 or 0500-097-979 and 0500-097-979 or 0500-997-979. Hello, good evening. Good evening. Please, your name and where you're calling me from? All right, which of the songs are you pushing, please? Familiar. All right, thank you so much. All right, 0500-997-979. You still have the chance to add your voice to this. 0500-997-979 or 0500-097-979. Help me decide this, yeah? Hello, good evening.
2: Black.
0: I beg your name and where you're calling me from?
2: My name is Bismarck. I'm calling for Takrat.
0: Bismarck, which of the songs are you pushing?
2: Familiar,
0: okay. Okay, thank you so much. All right. Hey, Cecilia, I've grown more. Last Made. Now, Last Made fans, I'm going. Yay. Yamuna Moya, Chichi, Rami, Rami, and Yamua. Hello, good evening. Super, I beg your name and where you're calling me from? Come again?
2: Pompeo,
0: I beg, which of the songs are you pushing?
2: I have a track in a trunk.
0: Come again?
2: I have a track in a one way.
0: Familiar Very Soon and a Last Made Pool.
2: Last Made.
0: Chada! All right. Thank you so much. Ladies and gentlemen, at this point, I think we have a reason to declare the winner. Because, so as it stands now, Famie has three and Last Made has only one. So, our winner for today's Push or Flash is Famie with Very Soon. Enjoy. And after this, we make way for the wire line to come your way. And ladies and gentlemen, I thank you so much for being with me throughout the journey. I thank you for always choosing YFM as your companion, especially the drive of your life. We don't take that for granted. God bless you so much. God bless you all. God willing, tomorrow we're meeting same time on the same frequency. The name still remains Marvin Asara Francis. DJ Shino, we out.

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1: Some of my false allegation that pull trigger.

Right, so we're back right here on the big 197.9 FM. It's 35 minutes past the hour 8. It's time for us to have a conversation right here on Y97.9 FM. 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
1: No.
0: Telecell kind of music award. I have Strongman, Lyrical Joe, Amirado Quick Smoke, and I've added a new one that is Medical. I want you to know where we need best rapper of the year, Dad. Who is your favorite rapper? Among all of them, who is your favorite rapper?
1: No.
0: I want you know three, you know, five actually. Five, you know, more, you know, woman, or your favorite rapper. It is 0500-097-979. 0500-997-979. 0500-097-979. 0500-997-979. Myself from Cizia, Nian Zinkomo, another sentimental message, the making can, number some more with ya. Let me who is your favorite rapper? Is it Medical? Is it Strongman? Is it Kweku Smoke? Is it Lyrical Joe? Another, or ye Amrado? Was it, or ye Juana Efra? Na ye Zinkomo, 0500-097-979. All right, so let me talk to this one. Hello, good evening.
1: No.
0: Hello, good evening. All right, so let me talk to another person on the other line.
2: Hello.
0: Hello, good evening. Yes, sir, boss. Please, can you move away from your radio set? Small for me, yeah? Yeah, are we good? Great. You're the boy you're calling from? Come again? All right. Who is your best rapper? Among the rappers?
2: Strongman.
0: Strongman. Why is it a Strongman is your favorite?
2: I just like him.
0: You just like Strongman?
2: Yes.
0: Oh, okay. So I'll leave it out, everybody. Thank you very much for coming through. And your intro.
1: Yep. Nope.
0: It is 0500-097979. 0500-097979. Hello, good evening.
2: Good evening.
0: Yo, superstar, they're cool. Your side?
2: Oh, that's fine. I'm fine.
0: Nice one. You know where you're calling from? No, and I'm here.
2: Hello?
0: Yeah, I can hear you. And I'm here, fam.
2: Yeah.
0: All right. Sally, among the list I just mentioned, who is your favorite rapper?
2: Strongman.
0: Why is it Strongman?
2: Yeah, because I have to be like, on a side behavior, but in the way I make sure rapper, my tobacco is, I'm getting a check and side behavior.
0: Okay. All right, thank you very much. Hey, Charlie, if you want to, people that go for Strongman like that, yeah, you've got a few Strongman like that. I don't know. Oh, wow. Ah, interesting. All right, so let me talk to another caller right here on the line. Hello, good evening.
3: Yo,
0: super, what's in there?
3: Yami Adam,
0: Pochaman's Bumi Bumu, one am Yenikaze.
3: Driver Humble,
0: Sabi Biabo Kobia. Nice one. Driver Humble, Medical Quick Smoke, Strongman, Louis Kaju, Amrado, one of your best rapper.
3: Strongman.
0: Hey!
3: I get it.
0: All right, said Driver Humble, thank you very much for coming through. Much appreciated. And your ultra. That is 0500-0997-0997-0500-0997-0500-0997-0500-0997-0500-0997-0500-0997-0500-0997-0500-0997-0997-0997-0997-0997-0997-0997-0997-0997-0997-0997-0997-0997-0997-0997-0997-0997-0997-0997-0997-0997-0997-0997-0997-0997-0997-0997-0997-0997-0997-0997-0997-0997-0997-0997-0997-0997-0997-0997-0997-0997-0997-0997-0997-0997-0997-0997-0997-0997-0997-0997-0997-0997-0997-0997-0997-0997-0997-0997-0997-0997-0997-0997-0997-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Ronaldo. Ooh, he's your favorite rapper.
1: Yep.
0: All right, so let me try and talk to this person as well. Hello, good evening. Hello,
3: good evening.
0: Super on Tindana.
3: I think I'm
0: not. Or go to one side, be ya. This one there, you are the rapper on your own, oh.
3: Mena, we wrote to say Mena.
0: Nice one. Oh, because I'm on the lines, and I'm lines now. Nice one. Sally, make her know. Who is your best rapper? Who is your favorite rapper among the list? Medical, Quick Smoke, Strongman, Louis Kajo, Amrado.
3: Sally, Strongman, no, the last. Yeah, that's what
0: happened. Mmm. I don't know. All right, thank you very much. Let me talk to another caller, Ryan. Hello, good evening.
3: Yeah.

0: Strong man, eh?
1: Wow.
0: Okay. Yeah, well, thank you. Yeah, well, thank you. funny enough, I'm surprised with the way you were like, like everybody that called literally voted for Strong Man. Yeah.
2: So when I realized everyone was just going for Strong, I just called Strong Man. I just spoke to him. I don't know if I should play it. I recorded. I don't know. I feel if I play the recording, it won't be nice. He says he don't want to talk about the TJMA best rapper was now. He's not ready to say anything for now, because anything he will say, people will take it differently.
0: I mean, they'll take it out of context. Actually,
2: that was like, you just want to see. He said, definitely you try and ask him about best rapper, but, and he really wants to put in that spot right now. So he really begs me when he's ready to talk about,
0: he will let us know.
2: He will be the first person to have that interview.
0: Yeah. But Charlie, I'm honestly surprised when looking at how everybody's actually, wow.
2: No, Strong Man is that guy.
0: No, but I know.
2: No, Strong Man will lash you. He will discipline you. It's not about.
0: I know for sure.
2: He will lash you.
0: The commercialization of the song is what I'm actually surprised about.
2: Don't be surprised. He will lash you. He will discipline you. Like Strong Man is your father. He's like a father.
0: Wow.
3: I'm
0: say one line crowd
3: in the rap.
0: I'm say
3: one line crowd
0: in the rap, man.
3: Strong man.
0: All right, thank you very much. Thank you. All right, so I mean, honestly, I am actually surprised, and I love the fact that Charlie, I thought Strong Man has been left behind. I mean, all this while, that has been what I've been thinking about, like, Charlie, this guy did rap, but as in the rap, and caught saying he said, "Corner, what he has here."
2: You think say encore, but
0: that has been the thought.
2: If the conversation comes up, say one year in choosing for the battlefield, everybody knows who they are picking. Even here in Takrade, they have people they are rooting for. But when it becomes necessary or war. No, sorry for using the word war. If it's tougher for them to choose rappers to represent, they all know who they are going for. And their best, you people think, I won't be part of the conversation.
0: And who is that?
2: Mena, I said here in Takrade, everybody have people they are supporting. Hey, this guy.
0: No, but for Tadi rap, the rap.
2: You see how careful you are. No, wait.
0: The thing is that Tandy right now, they've been blending it. But these people too have been doing these normal songs, like commercial songs and all that.
2: Like I said, we hear it, information. You are very careful with what you are saying.
0: If I'm to name rappers, for what I have seen,
2: three top rappers in Western region.
0: The ones I came to meet, the ones I saw with my naked eyes, probably, I'll mention Aisem.
2: To face a battle in Accra and Kumasi.
0: I'll give him his full name,
2: Sketches Aisem for the battlefield.
0: Kofi Kenata is dope rapper, crazy.
2: Okay, you add Sketches ISM, Kofi Kenata, and who?
0: Papi Kojo will do great.
2: So you are going to add these three rappers for a battle with Western Region, then other.
0: If it has to do with battle, then these people are okay.
2: Okay.
0: Definitely.
2: Papi Kojo.
0: Papi Kojo will come with a comic style of rap and this jargon style of rap.
2: Okay.
0: Kenata will go straight hard to that type of the Strong Man and all this level. Then when it comes to losing control of your breath, going fast and all this, then ISM would also give you that. You know, definitely.
2: That is you, Mena's spot. That is your submission.
0: If you are to name them, who are you going to mention?
2: I'm a DJ. I'm different from you. And it's good you have been able to name your top three. I think everybody heard you, bro. They heard you.
0: Definitely. If you are to mention.
2: They heard you. You said Papi Kojo.
0: Oh, yeah, Papi Kojo.
2: The guy from Italy. You said Kofi Kenata, the guy from Otopo.
0: Why?
2: can I tell you if you're
0: man,

0: I'm not aware. I know ISM
1: attended Tadisco or something.
0: Yeah, ISM.
1: Yes,
0: yeah.
1: I'm trying to you're going to put these people.
0: No, I'm not mentioning top three. I'm adding more rappers.
1: You are trying to change the
0: name. I'll go and come back God willing tomorrow, you know, and bring in the top three. But for now, and then Yao Lucas.
1: No man, yes. I don't know what you're doing. As you see, I already said three.
0: I am naming rappers. I said I'll go and come back and add it.
1: Wait, ISM. Kenata and Tapi. Ibakuna replace it with Lucas.
0: I think it will be simple for you to do that. I'm not making the top three list right now. So I'm making a general view of rappers that I think they are very good in the region.
1: No, everyone is good.
0: And necessarily does not have
1: you
0: to
1: can't
0: do
1: say
0: with,
1: some no, everyone
0: and,
1: is good.
0: It does not have to be with Takari per se. But, I mean, it has to do with the region.
1: But on the global level, on the regional level, on the international level.
0: Yeah.
1: On the international level, like on the global market. Or the local battler, everyone will be like, I'm rooting for this guy.
0: If it has to be on a global market, it means that, all right, so hold on. There is somebody on the line. Let me talk to the person. Quick one. Hello, good evening. Hello. All right, I've lost it. Yeah. I mean, I think. Kofi Kinata.
1: You choose Kofi Kinata, Papi Kujo, and Skechers ISM as your top three rappers to represent Western region.
0: These people are my top rappers. Yeah,
1: top rappers.
0: Yeah, they are my top rappers.
1: When it's time for maybe a battle between Accra or Kumasi or Cape Coast.
0: They are my top rappers.
1: All right. That's not bad submission. I think everyone heard you.
0: Let me talk to this person. Hello.
1: Everyone heard you.
0: Hello, good evening. Hello.
2: Nina.
0: Yes, Masha. Masha, let me hear you.
2: Relax.
0: I can't hear you.
2: That's how we choose up. The three rappers we mentioned. If apart from Kinata, nobody. I beg you, that's the training day. Chicken and apple side. Let me mention you. Oh, they be coming in you.
0: Then be.
2: But you don't see it. They be coming in it.
0: No. Hold on. What does it mean?
2: Oh, my chin.
0: Because
2: in terms of Kinata for table of men,
0: No. See. Hold on.
2: Hold on.
0: Relax. Hold on. The people I've mentioned, that them have had their time before, and it's not just in Takrady Pass. No, hold on. Relax. When Papi Kojo was Papi Kojo with Joy B, it was crazy all over the nation. And then out there. And so...
2: No.
0: Listen. That time, whether who day or who no day, they've had their time. We've been mentioning the names of A.B. Clinton. When A.B. Clinton was there, where was I? But I still make references to A.B. Clinton. Whenever I'm talking about Western media, they do ambulate.
2: I did tell you something, see. You mentioned the table of men, you mentioned player. That one player that we know, say, come. But there is many machine joined. Then we feed the table of men.
0: Says who? Says who?
2: The question we ask you, you know, say, mention your top three. You mentioned
0: So what is your top three? Well, hold on. What is your top three in the region?
2: So in
0: the first place, self, you don't have a team, but you are coming to talk about somebody's team.
2: When it comes to Western region,
0: what are your top three? Just give it to me.
2: I just have you one. I have three. I have you one.
0: I don't get your wording well. I mean, today I can't hear.
2: That's why I'm going to give them I see when you go for someone, I mean, I have a family.
0: All right. Thank you for coming through. Hello, good evening.
3: Yeah, good evening.
0: Yeah, super. What's in there?
3: Abdul,
0: all right. Abdul, let me hear you.
3: Yeah. My from the Adronia, Lauren will remain still now. Kinata first, sketch is second, Yalukas third.
0: Okay.
3: Between face is, yeah, what's Albiadi.
0: Right. All right.
3: Like a gentleman, I don't want to.
0: All right. Mm-hmm. Anyway, Mimi Zam is a bengy. Mr. Medical, quick smoke. Oh, okay. We're gone. Hello, good evening.
4: Good evening, Mena.
0: Right, super. What's in there?
4: Now we are looking at Lucas Razo at Tolumini. Yeah, Lucas Razo Rapia. Now the car is.
0: Oh, no. Hold on. And yes, or Dasu Rapia, no Dasu Rapia. As a question, ba, Muntia question here and son, I'm with you. Maybe I'm with you. QBT be Sam, say, me, my top three rappers, or region, ha, aye, why mo? What in common I say? Mimi top three rappers and a mimi boom din. Entino eh mi pempa met me a bo bia untini dinda.
4: Check
0: meba yabo tre. Eh question a question. Mepa okay. See when I'm being asked to answer, say currently who are my top rappers? I'll go for Kweku Bani and then Hindu Mo. But if you ask me, QB Bizam, this is CR region, we are say, who are the rappers that I can use to represent a region? And I'm a ball Kofi Kinata, me ball Papi Kojo, and I mentioned Aisa. For the fact that.
5: Still Papi
0: Kao. Oh, yes. For the fact that nobody has not, cannot say, he has not seen the works of Kofi Kinata out there, outside Takrade. It's a lie. When Papi Kojo and Joey B got connected and they were giving us bangers back then, Masa, it was crazy. Now say once Makra Benny name in the it was just a different thing altogether. ISM, of course. I mean, it's just a hate that is not coming off me. ISM is just an amazing rapper. Hello, good evening.
6: Yeah, good evening.
0: Yeah, super. What are going on? Everything cool?
6: Yeah.
0: Nice.
6: Last one, I'll cut it. Lucas,
0: it's not
6: why. It's like
0: what I rapper. That is what he asked.
6: No, more yeah, with the hair, it's not why rap.
0: Okay.
6: The fact that the main hit number, but still now, talk about it still now. I'm listening to war.
0: Bro, don't joke with Lucas. Lucas is a hardcore rapper. Lucas is a hardcore rapper.
6: Yeah.
0: It's just the time. Lucas, I mean, people don't know how long. People don't know.
6: Back. No one could take Katahari. We already said you better move on.
0: Oh, Martin.
6: No one could take Lucas. Sketches.
0: All of us are aware. People don't know.
6: Yeah, who could take?
0: They don't know. They don't know.
6: Who could take? Yeah, who could take? Who could take?
0: I mean, if you are new, you are new to some of these people. Oh, yeah. Yeah. So I understand them. Sorry.
6: Sure.
0: I don't come inside Dr. Pounds. When I yeah, look at her. Who dear girl? And your man, I'll be doing that. Anyway, thank you guys very much for giving me a call. I think it's an amazing conversation where we need to. It's okay. We are not picking calls anymore. Yeah, Mr. Lemo. Meet me for calls in the BM time. And that's all. We need to do our advert and then we need to also do LPM and read messages as well. This one says that just one line from Strong Man. Is the other's album Richard and Sawmill. Thank you very much, Richard, for that piece of message. Hi, please. I will vote for Amrado as my best rapper. This is Mr. Alfred, aka Sharpshooter, inside One Can Ceramic Limited. Right, thank you. This one say hello, good evening, Mena. Kusimintim Rich Way for me as Strongman Burner. Definitely Strongman Burner. Thank you very, very much. Let me read from the other side as well and see what I have for you. This one said, me Philly Strongman. Wow, Charlie, the guy is freaking good. Yeah, I am Ramsey. inside and nudge it right. Thank you. This one said, I'm going for Strongman. I'm Swallow. Swallow, how are you doing? Thank you. And this one said, okay, I think I've read this one. Right. So, yes. I mean, if you have to talk about them, we'll look at it and look at it often and often. I think tomorrow, God willing, we'll come and do the best rapper in Western region. If you have to name your best rapper. Yeah. I mean, tomorrow we'll come and do that.
1: Your best rapper in Western region? Your top three.
0: That's as he asked me. Your top three best rappers in Western region. We'll come and look
1: my
0: at it.
1: My question to you was,
0: you
1: in a battle. You see, last two weeks, Loica Joe said, Papi Kojo said something on a podcast with DJ Slim. Was it DJ Slim? No, Kafui Day. Yeah, he said something that the best rappers are in Western region, and he never lied. It is true.
0: Oh, it's true.
1: The whole Ghana, the best rappers, they are in Western
0: when
1: region.
0: When it comes to rap, it is
1: how to project themselves and put themselves out there.
0: That is the problem.
1: That is the issue. And their relationship with industry players is the reason they're not getting there.
0: We are not talking about
1: so relationship. It's okay. Now. It's okay. So, Papi Kojo just said that, and Larry Kaiju came to say something. And Papi Kojo just told him, so Obata Kradia said, Larry Kaiju Obata Kradia, they will lash him.
0: Back to back. I'm not gonna lie,
1: but I don't know who can go to I don't know who can go boot for boot when it comes to English, like grammar, like no. Grammatical rap. No, wait, I'm coming.
0: Wait,
1: relax.
0: This one I was listening to.
1: Let me finish something.
0: People don't know, they don't know.
1: Yes,
0: Jeremy Live on TikTok is Mesha.
1: Yeah, people don't know, but like I'm saying. I don't know who can go boot for boot with Larry Kaiju. Not just locally rap. But you see that Larry Kaiju, he has some kind of style. That strictly English thing. For Western region here. If you know someone, you have to tell me now.
0: No. I agree with you 100%. Okay. Yeah. But Kibi, let me ask you a very simple question.
1: It's not. Don't ask me a question. Ask your question. No.
0: You asked the question. I said no. There's nobody here.
1: Okay,
0: I've not seen anybody here.
1: I know the township. He does more of English, like English rap.
0: Cobb Major does something like that too as well. But wait, I mean, when was the last time you heard Drake singing in Swahili?
1: Swahili.
0: Uh huh.
1: It's been long, but he.
0: Drake doesn't sing in Swahili in the first place.